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0: got something I want to talk about.
1: It's Nightly with Jade and Tyler, and although we had so much rain in the month of May, I'm looking forward to June because I'm ready for the sunshine and I'm ready for the thrills outside. Are you a person that likes to go to amusement parks and ride like roller coasters, acrophobia, all the crazy things, Tyler?
2: I'm scared of heights, but I love roller coasters. I think it's fun for me. I love riding the roller coasters.
1: I love that. Me too. I'm definitely a daredevil. The older I get, the more I'm like, is this a good idea? I don't know. I'm seeing too many weird videos on social media.
2: I was a big fan of Cedar Point in Ohio. If you are a thrill seeker, you definitely got to check out Cedar Point. They have a roller coaster ride called Millennial Force, which I've rode and I've been in the front. And like at nighttime, I highly suggest you wear a mask because like the bugs like fly straight in your face when riding it if you're in the first car.
1: Oh God.
2: A YouTuber, he's in hot water because on that ride, somebody on his YouTube channel dared him to eat a 10-piece chicken nugget while riding that roller coaster ride. His name is Alan Farrell. He did, and now he's banned from any Six Flag theme parks. Lifetime ban.
1: First of all, I know he wasn't expecting that lifetime ban. Secondly, can you imagine somebody's dunking their nuggets in front of you and you just get, you have your mouth open, woo! And you have a spicy chicken nugget with sweet and sour sauce just... gets you in the throat. Crazy. What was he thinking?
2: That did happen in the video. See, he posted this video. That's why Six Flags found out about it. And he was actually, his friend had the sauce and then he tried to dunk it and sauce just went flying everywhere on his face, on his shirt. But they do say it might have seemed like a funny stunt, but they won't allow any food on rides because of the choking hazard. So
1: damn, that's not something to play with.
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0: Is splurging on a cleaner something you're willing to spin bread on? It's Nightly with Jade and Tyler. Tyler, have you ever had a cleaner come to the house?
1: I have not.
0: I haven't either. I'm not going to lie. I'm just like, I know I'm lazy and I would love for somebody to really get into my baseboards, but I just don't like spending money frivolously. It would be nice though. I want it to sparkle.
1: I had a friend that his wife would make him clean the house before the cleaners came over. She's just like, I don't want to be embarrassed.
0: That's funny. Yeah. We do get a little nervous about like, are people going to judge my house if they come in and clean?
1: Well, there's a German company called MicroAGI. In New York City, they are offering a free cleaning service. There's only one catch. They wear cameras to capture everything they do. So that footage is going to be used to train the next generation of household robots. So you get free cleaning, but they will film everything inside your place.
0: That's kind of scary. At first, I thought you were going to say, like, are people going to be okay with this because it could end up on social media, like being a part of that brand's recap on their TikTok or something. I'm like, I don't know if I want my house out there like that. Training robots is nuts. You're seeing them now, though, Tyler, right? There's so many more robots that are out here cutting fruit in the kitchen, cutting veggies, prepping dinner. And I'm just like, what seemed like a strange Black Mirror episode is once again becoming a reality.
1: Living in 2038.
0: Yeah.

0: It's Nightly with Jade and Tyler. And if you thought the boom at New Year's Eve, New Year's Day was crazy inside of the gym because of people's resolutions, get ready for the second coming this summer. Planet Fitness has a teen program. They actually do this every single summer. If you're ages 14 through 19, you can get a free membership to work out all summer long, starting actually yesterday through August 31st.
1: That's a pretty good deal, especially if you want to get your kids off screens more this summer. That's a great idea. Get in shape, get out the house.
0: Yes.
1: The site Mashable, they did a story on how to get your kids off screens more this summer. They set kind of a little outline for you.
0: Okay, parents, take note.
1: They said make a screen time plan. Come up with predictable but flexible schedules so kids can know when they'll have access to screens and when they don't.
0: Putting some boundaries, putting a time limit on it. That sounds familiar to me.
1: Set boundaries for digital media content. Consider if the content contributes to kids' well-being and encourages positive behaviors like kindness, and grow on anything that maximizes marketing to kids.
0: Agreed. Definitely a good plan.
1: Swap screen time for other activities. There are a lot of hours to fill during the days of summer. So look for, like you mentioned, the Planet Fitness or local or community-based activities like libraries or clubs for kids.
0: And funny enough that you mentioned libraries, there's so much stuff you can check out from there. Like my sister was telling me, you know, you can run a crock pot from the library. There's so many other things that are happening there, whether they be board games, just meeting people, becoming a part of a book club that can come out of there. We need to give a visit. I haven't been to the library since school, but who knows?

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1: Every day, I feel like I find something out new by dating my girlfriend. Like, there's some things that I didn't know what you guys go through or kind of what you deal with before I started really dating her and kind of slash living with her.
2: Oh, yeah. Welcome to the mind of a woman. It's very complicated, but it feels good to have that inside look, I'm sure.
1: So there's a BuzzFeed community chat about things men didn't know about females until they dated one. I'll give you some of the responses. One says they share way more details with their friends than we do.
2: I would agree. That's true.
1: How expensive bras are. Growing up, I assumed that they were like underwear, $7.99 for a 4-pack at Target.
2: Child, I wish. Look, even when I was in high school, Victoria's Secret, you go get you a cute little push-up. It's like $50 to start. And nowadays, with the way things are so cheaply made, that underwire is coming out.
1: Yikes. Those mini hair clip things that look like paper clips are not just a fashion accessory. They're also a territorial marker. See how many you find around the house after your girl stays for a night or two.
2: That is hilarious. Yes, they hold the world of hair together, but also if she wants to leave a little souvenir behind for the possible next girl to wander into your house, she's marking her spot.
1: Here's one that eyelash curlers exist. I grew up with sisters, but never saw them use one. My girlfriend at the time pulled one out, and we were looking to go out that night, and I was perplexed and horrified what she was doing to her eyes.
2: That is hilarious. Yeah, he felt that she was clamping her eyelids off. It looks crazy. Beauty is pain.
1: Yeah, and you know what? I'm going to add my own personal one. Women don't sweat, y'all glisten.
2: The girls love that one. We needed to hear that before summer began.
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22: 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I told you the

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0: It's Nightly with Jade and Tyler. And my question to you, Tyler, tonight is, if you put your towel down at the pool and disappear for 2 hours, do you still own that chair?
1: No, I dislike people that get up like super early in the morning and then put the towels on a chair and they'll do like a row of them. Like, that's not how it works.
0: Thank you. When you see a Karen at 6 a.m. marking her spots at the resort, I am instantly irritated. It's not yours. Unless we were holding it down, unless my cell phone is in that seat and I'm coming right back. It's the people that leave it unattended that I'm like, the audacity.
1: Yeah, that just goes with my whole theory. You know, don't be an a-hole. Like, just be nice to people.

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We can do it all night long. 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
1: The Swifties have had a long-standing beef with Taylor's former manager, Scooter Braun, who has been a manager to many stars like Ariana Grande. Of course, Justin Bieber. He was the first to put us on here. And it was crazy because I remember the days when he was still a party promoter in the city of Atlanta. But I was shocked when I saw a viral clip this weekend. He says he really doesn't know Taylor like that.
2: Yeah, and he's dating Sydney Sweetie, too. So that's another big flex on his part. But yeah, I was surprised when he told the New York Post that he's only met Taylor maybe two times and probably had a 30-second conversation with her all time. That's what he says. I think Taylor might say something differently, but...
1: Tyler, I'm with you. That's not the full story. Can't be.
2: No, I don't think so either. So, you know, maybe he's playing Mr. Nice Guy, and then Taylor... We'll never get Taylor to comment on that, so I guess it's just going to be his side.
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2: 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It appears by its own numbers, the U.S. government seems insolvent. 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

0: It's been a pretty crazy couple months for Southwest Airlines as they changed their seating policy, and now they are rolling back their overweight passenger seat policy.
1: Everything is changing within the airport industry, the airline industry, and I hate it. All I hear is more money, more money, more money.
0: But this is actually good news, because if an overweight passenger needed another seat besides the seatbelt expander, that they would be charged another seat. Southwest is providing, letting their agents if there's an adjacent seat when there's nobody booked, they'll give that passenger that seat.
1: Okay, nice. At least something good is coming out of it. All right.

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3: 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We're bringing you some new music this Tuesday from Ariana Grande. The deeper meaning behind it all, this might not be about an ex at all. A lot of fans are thinking that she's actually talking about the fame and what happens when people fall in love with the idea of you.
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1: 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They'll randomly be selected to receive a year's supply of Snickers peanut butter products. Again, if your name legally is Reese, spelled anyway, get hooked up.
2: Epic. 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
1: Tyler,
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1: And the biggest hits.
4: It's Nightly with Jade and Tyler. And T, I need your hot take. What's the most overrated summer food? Watermelon, corn on the cob, potato salad?
5: I'd say watermelon.
4: Does it taste like barely anything?
5: Yeah, and it's wet, sloppy. Not the easiest thing to eat either.
4: It is true. Once something starts running down your arm, it's not too fun. But I don't care who makes it. I've never eaten potato salad, and I don't think I can bring myself to do it. Is there mayonnaise in it? Do you know?
5: I believe so, yeah. Say again.
4: Yeah, it's not happening.
5: As long as it's not left out in the sun.
4: Yeah, can't have no hot tater salad.

0: It's Nightly with Jaden and Tyler. You don't have any tattoos, do you?
1: I do not.
0: Me either. I think I'm just too indecisive to lock in on one thing and have to stare at it forever. I'll just keep I'll keep on with my henna.
1: Yeah, this comes from Australia. Mom changes name of son after a tattoo spelling error.
0: Oh, God. Wait, no, she did not change his legal name to match the tattoo. Is that what you're saying?
1: Yeah, she thought it'd be nice to have his name tattooed on her body. Pro tip, if you ever decide to do something similar, make sure your tattoo professional knows how to spell. Instead of Kevin, her new piece of body art said Kelvin.
0: Oh my God. Oh my God. Can you sue for stuff like that? I don't know.
1: Well, apparently Kevin or Kelvin has taken to his new name, Kelvin. So he's only 2 years old. But yeah, they legally changed his name from Kevin to Kelvin, all because of this tattoo.
0: That is a major crazy mistake. Like, think of anything else that was baby themed that she had customized and ordered. Not happening. And I was just going to ask you, how old is the baby? 2 years you've been calling this baby Kevin, and now it's Kelvin. I know the family members were confused.
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11: For the 9th year in a row, Finland has been named the happiest country in the world. That's according to the World Happiness Report put out every year by the Wellbeing Research Center at the University of Oxford in the UK. Two other Nordic nations, Iceland and Denmark, came in at numbers 2 and 3. Now, having spent quite a bit of time in these countries over my 2.5 decades as a journalist, I can tell you that this is not at all that surprising. There's an entirely different way of thinking in these countries. We before me, you might say. In other words, the mentality is less adversarial and much more, we're all in this together. One other interesting thing that came up was that no matter where someone lived, the more time they spent on social media, the less happy they were. Want to smile? It's simple. Put your phone away for a bit. I'm Dr. Sanjay Gupta, helping you live a better life.
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1: 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Just play the game one way. You hit a ball in the gap, run. 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
3: It's Nightly with Jade and Tyler. Congratulations are in order for the newest bride this summer, Dua Lipa. I cannot believe she's married. They've tied the knot, she and Callum.
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3: 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She's fine.
4: Yeah, so Dua Lipa, Callum Turner, they got married over the weekend in London, looking absolutely, just looking with the happiest smiles on their faces. They started dating in early 2024, then got engaged last year, and now they are married.
3: Yeah. I was like, geez, Dua Lipa. I feel like I remember her kind of dating and having relationships not that long ago with other people. But now we know this is serious. She's been locked in with this man. They've been traveling the world. So it's exciting to see that she is now a bride. And I can't wait to hear the music that's going to come from this.
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0: And it's day two out of five. Not too bad.
1: What is the first day of the week? Is it Sunday? Is it Monday? Or is it like a Tuesday or another day?
0: That is funny because, you know, it always throws me when I look at a calendar and it seems like on the calendar, Sunday is the first day of the week. But something about that just doesn't make me feel ready. That's the reason I have Sunday scaries.
1: I'm going to say Monday because, like, that's the first day of the work week. That's the first day of the week.
0: But it does throw me, and I've always wondered, why do all calendars have that Sunday through Saturday layout?
1: I don't know. It's ridiculous. I have facts from timeanddate.com.

0: It's Nightly with Jade and Tyler, and I don't know where you live, but it rained so much during May that now that it's June, I'm so excited, and I feel like summer is actually going to be starting.
1: Highlights in June, sports-wise, it's pretty big. You got the Stanley Cup Finals that start tonight. That is the Las Vegas Golden Knights taking on the Carolina Hurricanes. You have the NBA Finals, which will start tomorrow. That's in New York. It's the Knicks taking on the Spurs. Tickets for that going, just to get in the building. Like $5,000-$10,000 just to get into
0: God.
1: Golf's U.S. Open is June 18th, and the UFC White House event, UFC Freedom 250, goes down June 14th. Also, Father's Day to June 21st. A ton of movies are hitting the theaters. Masters of the Universe comes out this Friday. Scary Movie 6. Steven Spielberg's Disclosure Day will be released on the 12th. Of course, Toy Story 5 is out June 19th, and just a lot going on.
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0: getting sick and tired of all these kids and these maxings. We got Clavicular. He's a big influencer. He's kind of put this out there. And now there's a new trend. It's called solo maxing, Jade.
1: I have a feeling I know what this one is. It's just living your best life alone?
0: Pretty much. It's choosing to stay single on purpose and seeing if it's a positive lifestyle choice, not fixing anything, just spending money, avoiding dating app frustrations, which also reduces drama, focus on career goals, friends, and yourself.
1: It was giving asexual vibes at first, but honestly, I think this is just a person that's trying to survive and keep some money in their wallet.
0: Yeah, I don't know why we got to put maxing on everything now.
2: 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I don't want to hurt.

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0: It's Nightly with Jade and Tyler, and my favorite debate around this time of the year is Song of the Summer. Tyler, do you think that we have one for 2026? Have we established that yet?
1: Either what you're going to hear, Zara Larsson, Midnight Sun, that's probably up there. Olivia Rodrigo, Drop Dead, and Spotify had a list of summer songs that they put out there, like Midnight Sun, like I said, Choosing Texas, Al Langley, that's also up there. Dominic Fike, Baby Doll, just to name a few. Ariana Grande, I Hate That I Made You Love Me as well.
0: Add that one to your playlist for the pool this summer.
1: The top songs from the past 2010s and above. And at number 3 was Blurred Lines, Robin Thicke. Number 2, Call Me Maybe, Carly Rae Jepsen. And number 1, they had last year's Song of the Summer on their list, Pink Pony Club by Chapel Roan.
0: I love those. Call Me Maybe, though, however, it's one of those songs that is so damn annoying to me, but you can't help but sing it like a spaz when it comes on.

0: It's almost time of the night to get a little snack, maybe a little sweet treat. And speaking of, there's a list that came out, America's favorite ice cream flavors.
1: Ooh, hopefully you got something special in there for summer, because I need some ideas.
0: So Interbody Research analyzed Google Trends to find out America's top 10 favorite ice cream flavors. The top three, cookie dough. Always a good one with cookie dough.
1: Ooh, yes, but there's never enough cookie dough bits inside.
0: Chocolate chip in at number two. And surprising me, because I really haven't had this flavor in a long time, strawberry is in at number one.
1: Oh, I love strawberry. I'm an OG, like, Neapolitan lover, the one that comes with chocolate, vanilla, and strawberry. Best.
0: Speaking of, like, desserts, the new viral hack, those dot cakes, and why everybody is, like, freaking out about them. I don't understand. It's basically just cake in a cup with sprinkles, right?
1: Yes, it's like replacing the trend that sprinkles had for a minute. Remember those cupcakes that were super simplified? You could get them at, like, a vending machine, and it just had one dot on it. Dot cakes are the new thing, and they are everywhere.
0: Yeah, some people, I saw some TikToks, they're like, shut up already. It's just cake in a cup.
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shot to the top. 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
10: Slowly but surely, AI is seeping its way into every corner of our lives. One area perhaps I didn't expect is diet advice. A new study out of Turkey found that chatbots are recommending to teen boys and girls that they restrict their daily calories to dangerously low levels and eat a balance of nutrients that are kind of out of whack. Remember, teenagers are growing, one pediatrician told us. If they aren't getting enough nutrition, it can really stunt their growth on a number of levels. And in extreme cases, it can lead to significant health consequences. Large language models, LLMs, they are designed to agree with you. So if you're looking to lose weight, they're going to push you pretty hard in that direction. They also sometimes don't know how to tell the difference between good information and bad information. And you know who does? Your doctor. I'm Dr. Sanjay Gupta, helping you live a better life.

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1: I don't need to hear anything from anybody. 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If you play hard and you play the game right, nobody really gets on you. They're going to boo you here and there, but if you show them that you care and that you're playing hard, that's what you need to do. Just play the game one way. You hit a ball in the gap, run. Boom, coming in hot.
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3: A better life with Dr. Sanjay Gupta.
4: Heart disease is still the leading cause of death here in the United States and around the world. But what if there was something you could do earlier in life to reduce the odds of becoming a statistic? Well, here in the United States, tens of millions of adults already take a statin to lower their cholesterol. But new guidance put out by the American College of Cardiology and the American Heart Association now emphasize that treating high cholesterol sooner could significantly reduce a person's lifetime risk of heart attack or stroke. How early are we talking? In your 30s, believe it or not. Of course, you need to talk to your doctor about whether statins are right for you, but you should know that the evidence is really starting to stack up that shows the earlier you get a jump on reducing lifelong exposure to plaque-causing lipids and lipoproteins, the better the odds are going to be for you. Make sure you get your cholesterol checked. That's the first step. I'm Dr. Sanjay Gupta, helping you live a better life.
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4: A better life with Dr. Sanjay Gupta.
5: Did you know that almost half the vegetables and more than three quarters of the fruit that we eat in this country come from just one state, California? Yeah, it's true. And according to a new report by the Environmental Working Group, a health advocacy organization, a lot of this produce is tainted with PFAS, which are sometimes referred to as forever chemicals. Why? Well, the EPA says pesticides keep America's food supply safe, abundant, and affordable. And of course, these chemicals are used in every state, not just California. Now, if you are worried, though, about how much you're consuming, the best thing to do is to buy organic produce, if and when you can. Organic or not, you should rinse all fruits and vegetables under running water. Don't use any soap. And as one epidemiologist told us, use a brush on sturdier items like carrots, potatoes, and cucumbers. I'm Dr. Sanjay Gupta, helping you live a better life.
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0: Congratulations, you made it to today. Today is National Leave Work Early Day. I did see this story. It's just excuses. Best excuses if you want to leave work early today or get out of work.
1: Okay.
0: I'll share that with you in just a couple of seconds. Okay. That was the tease. Also, I wanted to ask producer Will what your thought is on this debate I saw online. Mm. When you hear it's all downhill from here, do you interpret that as things are getting worse or easier?
2: Easier.
0: Mm. That's what Nikki and I thought too.
2: Easier.
0: Yeah, because you're going downhill.
2: Yeah.
0: That's how
2: I've always heard it used. Like, we got past the hard part. It's all downhill from here.
0: And so Tony says, no, you're going down. Down is getting worse.
1: I want to go up. You're going down to hell. I want to go up to Jesus.
0: Well, 87% think it means things are getting worse.
2: That's never been an interpretation of that.
3: That's how I feel. I've only heard it the way of like going downhill on a bike or
2: a walk. It's like a breeze. It's easy. It's coasting.
1: Downhill to me is like it's going to get harder and worse.
3: And why does everything downhill mean hell?
1: I don't know. I didn't decide it. Ask Jesus. He decided this.
3: I don't feel like he was involved in this conversation at all.
0: But 87% of people think things are getting worse. So they're on your side, Tony.
1: Yeah.
0: But I agree with the downhill is easy.
1: Because
0: you're starting from up on the top.
1: You started from the bottom, now we're here?
0: Yes. So...
2: What the hell? Yeah. No, I think there's another phrase that like, oh, it's all going down or like it's all.
3: It's going down for real.
2: Yeah. Like things are getting worse. Like, oh, it's all down from here.
0: We all know somebody that always has an excuse to get out of work.
3: Yeah.
0: You know what I mean? We've worked with people.
3: Oh,
0: we've had interns. We have lists of people.
3: Oh, do we
0: I'm
3: have
0: not going to say their names.
3: No. Did we make lists for all their excuses? Yes, we did.
2: No, our last program director had the best ones. His list was incredible.
1: Yeah.
0: Oh, yeah. Give me some examples of what he said.
3: One time he was hanging a photo and he hammered the nail too hard.
0: Yeah. Uh-huh.
3: And it apparently went through the wall so hard that it went into through the drywall to the insulation. And when he pulled the hammer back out, the insulation glass shards went into his lungs.
0: Asbestos.
1: And fiberglass.
3: He had to go to the hospital.
1: Tire was flat, so he had to Uber in.
0: Oh, you got another the list flat, out?
1: Oh, yeah. Had to reschedule dental surgery, but then didn't come in with dental surgery. Then phone didn't work. Hanging a photo and inhaled fiberglass. Lingering cough. Tire was flat. Then a month later, another flat tire at the airport.
2: Well, you have four tires.
1: Then
2: you
1: know, got a flu shot and feel sick. Then a month later, got a shingle shot and feel sick.
0: I'm glad he got a shingle shot. I still have to do mine. It does make you a little sick.
3: Gets you a little shingles.
1: His thumb drive had corrupt files on it. A power outage kept him home. Lower back pain, HVAC issues, sinus cold, hurt back, root canal, can't sleep and getting tested for gastric problems with bad acid, sciatica.
3: Oh, my God.
0: He doesn't work for us anymore.
2: Clearly.
1: I don't think he worked for us then.
2: Yeah, he missed too many days. Sweet Jimmy.
3: I wouldn't say he was missing it.
0: Oh, my God.
1: It's like when you know, it keeps happening, and then you put it all together in a list, and it you know, when it's frustrating, it makes you laugh.
3: It does. It makes you feel, like, because I think the people who come up with these nonsense excuses think everyone's buying it, and you get about two of those before everyone's like, no.
1: Well, and I noticed that he always had a recurring theme. Like, he would, like, you know, like, the flat tire worked one time, so
3: yes,
1: then he would use the flat tire again, or the shot thing worked one time.
2: It was tire, mouth, shot, sciatica.
0: Here are some that I found online that might get you out of work early today or maybe get you out of work tomorrow. But a pipe burst at your home. This is specific enough that it just might work.
3: Yes.
1: But here's the thing. I believe in karma. And I say you do that and then you're going to go home and something will go wrong in your home.
0: Yeah,
3: that is fair.
1: I don't like to lie about things like that.
2: You know, I bet most people could probably just say, I'm leaving and not have to say anything. They could just do it. That's what I believe. I believe like
3: no, you just get up and leave. It's not most people can. Everyone goes, where did he go for an hour? And we all will go, I don't know.
2: I think everybody's been fooled into like there's some big like work police. But if you just got up and left and didn't come back for the day.
3: Yeah, the work police ask us all the time, where's Will?
2: Yeah, but it never comes back to me. I'm sorry you guys are getting in trouble. But I'm just telling you, you could get up and leave your job and probably be okay for the day.
0: Here's some more. You broke a tooth. Dental emergencies are good in a pinch, but you have to use those sparingly, right. Obviously.
2: Mm-hmm. How many teeth? Well, you have a lot of teeth. How many teeth do you have?
0: Jury duty. This one can get you out of work for multiple days if you want.
3: I actually do have jury duty for the first time on the 9th. I've never had it before.
2: Likely story.
3: No. Likely. But I'm going to go. I feel like because I want to do it, I'll get cut. Mm,
0: yeah.
3: You know?
0: Yeah. Yeah.
3: But.
0: Your physical is taking longer than expected. A lot of jobs require that you get a yearly physical for insurance. So this is a good one. Yeah. It's like almost like, hey, sorry about it. I got to do this for work.
3: Yeah.
0: That kind of thing. But then your car broke down.
3: Uh-huh.
2: Yeah, that's a classic one.
3: Yeah.
0: It's great. Great timing if it happens around lunch, so you don't have to come back for the afternoon.
3: Oh, smart.
0: Well, like in radio sales, you know, they're always going out. Like,
3: uh-huh. True.
0: Going out to make a call, making a call.
3: Yeah.
0: Or they're going to get lunch and a movie.
3: We don't know. A little of both.
0: We don't know for sure, but we're looking at you, Tim.
2: Man, he really keeps having a bunch of sales meetings at the AMC.
3: Not current,
0: the
3: Tim.
0: The only reason I say that, my Tim. Ex-girlfriend from San Diego, she worked in sales. Uh-huh. And we went to see movies sometimes. Because I'd be done with morning radio. Right. And then she'd be.
3: And almost nobody can hang out during the times we're available. Like, so it's exciting.
0: We'll go to Benihana and then we'll go get a movie and it'll be perfect.
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5: Some of the best, most memorable victories happen in double or triple overtime. 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
4: But Illinois lawmakers can't seem to agree on a way to keep them in their state.
6: Have all voted hooish.
4: Around 3:30 Monday morning, state.
2: What did that guy say? All voted hooish.
7: What?
2: I don't know.
7: Listen. Don't know.
6: All voted hooish.
7: We've who all is? Voted hooish.
2: Is that is that some kind of a thing in the court system?
7: I have no idea.
8: We've all voted who is?
2: They're probably.
8: I've heard yay or nay.
2: Yeah, I've never heard of it.
8: We've all voted who is.
6: Have all voted who is.
9: We've all voted who is.
8: It's who is. We've all voted this, it's who is.
9: We've all voted who is.
6: Have all voted who is.
8: What the hell is that?
10: I'm Googling it. It's not spelled the way it sounds. I don't think.
8: How did you spell it?
10: W-H-O-I-S.
8: I'm going to say H in that radio station. Try H-U-I-S. We all voted who is.
2: We all voted who is.
6: Have all voted who is. Who is.
2: We're all frantically typing, Googling things. Is there anyone in our listening audience that knows the answer? Calling the show, or are we just so dumb? And he's not even saying who is.
8: We are dumb.
2: They're probably.
7: No. Oh, all voted who is means all voted is. House.
2: Oh.
7: What?
2: Oh, weird. Okay, who is house.
7: Yeah.
2: Like Dutch. I'm in the who is. Like I'm in the house.
7: Yeah.
2: Yeah. Instead of saying I'm in the house, say I'm in the who is.
10: How do they spell it?
7: H-U-I-Z.
8: I was
10: with
8: close.
10: A Z. Yeah, you were right, though.
6: Have
10: yeah.
6: all voted who is.
4: Around 3:30 Monday morning, state senators passed an amended bill, one the sponsor calls the, quote, exact same mechanic set up in Northwest Indiana. It would create local stadium authorities in Cook County that can own and finance pro sports stadiums, meaning the Bears escape paying property taxes on the stadium.
11: But it was very hastily crafted. It's a really late idea. And as we heard from the Speaker of the Illinois House this morning, they just felt like it came too late. They had not had time to review it.
4: The Illinois House adjourned for the session without taking a vote on the bill, leaving many wondering what's next for the Arlington Heights property the Bears bought 3 years ago.
2: This is also funny.
7: My sister-in-law lives in Arlington Heights. Yeah. So at Easter, we were there and we were going to take the train downtown. And she was like, this is where the Bears stadium
2: right
7: is going to be. And
2: I
7: was
2: like, space.
7: Actually, I heard.
2: And going she's to like, Hammond.
7: Don't listen to anything that they're saying. It's going to be right here. This is the spot. And you can tell that it is they were definitely getting ready to do construction.
10: Out for it. Yeah.
2: That's where it's going to be. Just need to get the money.
7: Yeah.
2: Right.
7: Who knows? But wouldn't it be interesting if it came to Indiana?
2: It won't.
7: Yeah.
2: There's no way. But they threaten that so that they can get what they want over there in tax money and whatnot.
7: It's all a bunch of who is.
2: Who is.
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1: music, everything.
2: Everything pop culture. Now. These are Nikki's Quickies.
3: What is going on?
4: Well, we finally know that Taylor Swift is officially a part of the Toy Story franchise now. Toy Story 5.
5: Uh-huh.
4: Now, people had said, is she making the end credits song? And Pixar was like, no, she is not making the end credits song. But there is a song on the soundtrack. It's called I Knew It, I Knew You. And she's working with Jack Antonoff again. So that's like her guy, man. They work on tons of songs together. The song is inspired by the Rootin' Tootin' Cowgirl Jessie's ongoing adventure.
5: Adorable. The part,
4: you know, that started back in Toy Story 2 all the way through 5. Yep. And she said that she's always loved these characters. She was, you know, watching Toy Story when she was a little girl. And then they sent her the screener and she fell in love and was like, yep, I know exactly how I want to write this song.

0: song.
1: Of course.
0: Yep, so you'll get the single, an acoustic version, and a piano version, each on different CDs, different artwork. Now, they've already sold out, so you'll have to wait till they restock.
2: It's insane. That's a new gimmick with the records.
0: Oh, the album art?
2: It's nuts. Multiple versions of the same album, and this is a BTS thing. I think this was like a BTS business move where they're like, here are seven different art versions of the same exact
1: reimagined album.
2: And then they'll recategorize, like they'll group songs together in their own little EPs or whatever. So then you have to collect everything and buy all these albums.
3: Here's the thing, though. You don't have to.
0: You don't have to.
2: You have to.
1: if you're BTS Army.
2: I remember doing it for the original Toy Story with all of Randy Newman's work.
0: We got more new music kind of stories. Charlie XCX has a new album coming out July 24th. It's going to be called Music, Fashion, Film. And it's got a Welsh singer, John Cale, on the cover, fashion designer Marc Jacobs, and director Martin Scorsese. Like those three just standing there. That's the cover. Music, Fashion, Film.
1: Okay.
0: Yeah. I think that'll be fun, though, because I know that she was kind of leaning a little bit more rock. Who knows what she's up to these days, but I'm excited.
3: I thought it was funny because she was like, I feel like the dance floor is dead right now.
0: Oh,
3: and
0: yes.
3: So I'm leaning more rock. And then Madonna was like, if the dance floor is dead, you're at the wrong dance floor. And I was like, oh, okay, Madonna, because she just came out with a dance CD.
0: Oh, I heard it.
3: Yeah.
2: She was very funny. Madonna was very funny. There was a Jimmy Fallon interview with Madonna. Very funny. And she looked very good.
3: She does.
2: I know she's like 87.
1: Yeah.
2: She looked at least 62.
3: 87. But I will tell you, she's had a lot of work done, obviously.
0: 67.
3: But she looks great.
1: Live.

0: home.
1: She did that on the interview.
0: She did?
1: Yeah, but it was like a virgin.
0: Okay.
1: And so she was getting the crowd to finish, and then they they improvised, like they went into like a virgin.
0: Ooh, yeah. Touch for the very first time.
1: Is her music right now? It's a medium. But she's a still very funny personality.
0: Well, it's like Lady Gaga and Madonna is the only ones keeping that dance vibe alive, it seems like, you know?
2: Well, yeah.
3: Well, EDM is huge, right. But it's like,
2: but it's not pop. It's not like on that day. I mean, it's a vibe, but it's not quite the same.
1: No matter what, you've got to strut. No matter what, you've got to strut.
2: And then we have Ariana Grande. So she's got a new album coming out July 31st called Petal. But the new song that came out on Friday, I Hate That I Made You Love Me. It's got a slow vibe.
1: Yeah.
2: But she released the music video. It's horror themed, starring Justin Long, because he's in all the horror movies. And so they got this director who's done a lot of really well awarded music videos for like Lil Nas X and SZA and Marshmello and Tiesto. And it's a guy who murders Ariana Grande, and then a bunch of crazy stuff happens, and then I won't tell you how it ends, because but you'll see Justin Long on fire.
1: Justin Long turns into a walrus.
2: He might. Oh man, at Kevin Smith this weekend, he did mention Tusk. He had asked Justin Long to like do something, and he was like, "You already made me make that movie, man. I don't want to do anything else with it."
3: Hilarious.
2: That was a creepy movie. But anyway, so if you want to go check out that music video and a little bit of horror,
0: it's
2: a little
0: available now.
2: You can.
0: Okay. Ariana Grande, she's so good.

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10: Oh, great. Mosquitoes can now become attracted to DEET repellent.
11: Oh, come on.
10: So I'll read the story. Have you ever found yourself becoming attracted to something that's supposed to be off-putting, like body odor,
11: men,
10: gasoline?
11: Most men.
10: Even
11: that I was attracted
10: to. Skunk smell. So, yeah, you could, like,
11: I do
10: some people,
11: like skunk smell.
10: I know.
11: I like gasoline.
10: That. Yeah. Well, now new research
11: no
10: says...
11: No wonder we're attracted to terrible men.
12: Oh, we like
11: men.
12: Everything awful.
13: We do like everything awful.
11: Except my husband. Right. I finally got it right.
13: He's nice.
10: New research shows that mosquitoes can actually learn to love the presence of DEET, one of the most common insect repellents. Scientists conducted lab experiments where they successfully reversed the mosquitoes' aversion to the chemical and even made them more willing to approach humans wearing DEET.
13: Why would they do that? Why would they say, hey, mosquitoes, let me teach you to love the thing that's supposed to repel you?
10: They were trying to figure out why mosquitoes continue to go after people with DEET.
13: Well, probably because they're altering them to love it.
10: I don't know. But anyway,
11: that's
10: so
11: crazy.
10: So they might.
11: I will tell you, I don't know, maybe this is just me fear-mongering, but I've seen a lot of TikToks on the tick problem this year.
13: Oh.
11: Like
13: the ticks
11: are way worse than they typically are. And Lyme disease is like, you know, all the celebrities have Lyme disease.
10: So all
11: I'm starting to get a little bit scared about the ticks.
10: I hate ticks.
11: Now they do like have, there's some spray that you can use for ticks that they say will keep the ticks away.
10: Really?
11: Yeah.
13: I can tell you why we're getting more ticks.
10: Why?
13: Well, warmer weather means the longer tick season. So, like, typically, we're noticing our summers kind of get longer and things like that. The more deer there are, the more ticks there are. Mice and small animals bring them around pretty fast. tall grass, leaf litter.
10: Yuck. I hate ticks.
13: They're finding new areas to go and carry their Lyme disease around.
11: It's not great. I don't want Lyme disease. But I did. The good news is if you find a tick, they say to go to the doctor immediately, because if it's treated right away, if you, you know, are
10: if it's bit Lyme
11: by
10: disease.
11: An if you're bit by an infected tick and it's treated right away, it's totally treatable. But if you don't treat it right away, then you have problems.
10: Now everybody's going to be running to.
13: I'd rather that than Lyme disease.
11: But if you don't get a tick.
13: Yeah, if you're not bit by a tick.
10: Yeah, but there's a lot of people getting ticks.
13: Well, then they should go to the doctor. Lyme disease sounds
10: Everybody's
13: awful.
10: Everybody's going to freak out.
11: I know. Yeah.
10: Okay, I got one more thing for you here. When you hear it's all downhill from here.
13: Yes.
10: Do you interpret that as things are getting worse or things getting easier?
13: I thought easier.
11: Oh,
13: I think that's just
10: interesting. There's a big debate.
13: Glass half full, glass half empty look life.
10: I say it's getting better because it's all downhill now.
13: It's easy
10: on
13: a bike.
10: It's easy to go downhill.
13: You don't have to pedal.
11: Oh, downhill makes me think like it's going to get worse. Well, like, you're going downhill.
13: It's going down from here.
11: I want it to go up and I want.
13: You want to go up a hill?
10: Like you're.
11: No, I want things
10: sees
11: to go
10: it differently.
11: Up and lift,
10: right?
11: But easy.
13: It would be different if you said it's all going down from here.
11: Yeah,
13: but downhill is like a wee.
10: I know.
13: It's a roller coaster ride.
10: I always downhill is like, oh, this is going to be good then.
13: Yeah.
11: No,
10: I did not see it that way. But it's more. Most people agree with Tony.
13: Wow.
10: 87% of people think things are getting worse. 13% of people say it means things are getting easier.
13: Whoops.
10: Yeah.
13: I mean, I'm not sorry for my outlook.
11: Yeah, no, I understand either. What you're saying.
10: Like, oh, it's all downhill for now. Easy peasy.
13: Uh-huh.
11: Yeah.
10: But that's because you're
13: hands
10: on
13: the bars.
10: Top of treble.
13: Yeah.
10: And now you're going down.
13: Yes.
10: You see it as like.
11: But down is worse.
13: You're going down for real.
11: I don't want to go down. I want to go up with Jesus.
13: I felt like Flo Rida knew what was
10: going
13: up.
10: It's going down for real. Okay. Got to get to the news. I know. We can talk about ticks all morning. But right now, it's time for the news. Top three things you need to know. Here's number one.
12: This morning, Governor Mike Braun is weighing in on comments his lieutenant governor made about Islam.
14: It was on a national podcast last week that the statements were made. Micah Beckwith said that he hated Islam, and he called it a, quote, demonic death cult. As you can imagine, those comments sparked widespread criticism. Beckwith says he stands by the comments that he made last week on that podcast, which is called Flashpoint. That's when he told listeners that he hates Islam, but he loves Muslims, saying they can make great Christians when Jesus gets a hold of them.
12: This week, the governor responded to Beckwith's comments.
15: Wouldn't have said it that way. He'll have to figure out how to get around it, because that's probably not what he intended to do.
12: So since Beckwith made those remarks, a handful of other Republicans are now speaking out against them, including Republican State Senator Spencer Deary. Governor Braun says Beckwith using the word hate probably made him lose the impact of the point he was trying to make.
14: Now, according to the Association of Religion Data Archives, there are an estimated 41,000 Muslims living in Indiana, making it the largest non-Christian religion in the state.
12: Well, for the first time, we are hearing from Mayor Joe Hogsett about his opposition to plans that could make it more expensive to own a car here in Indianapolis.
14: That's because right now, city county councilors are considering a proposal to increase what is called the vehicle excise surtax and also the wheel tax. Supporters say it's for funding for Indy roads and to secure matching funds from the state of Indiana. The mayor weighs in, though, saying, you know what? This threshold seems to keep changing. The

0: and General Assembly, who initially agreed to a $50 million match for a $50 million contribution from the city, has now moved that to 50-70, 50-80, and 50-100. As mayor, I'm challenged how we're going to come up with the money down the road. But I am confident that for fiscal 2027, we'll have $50 million and the state will match it.
1: If this passes, most car owners would pay $100 for the excise surtax every year. And that increase would take effect at the start of 2027 on January 1st.
2: Hey, if you are in the market for a new home, affordability might not be as big of an issue.
1: This week, city leaders approved support for two projects that would provide more affordable housing in the state of Indiana. Well, at the pump, we are seeing the largest weekly decline in gas prices since way back in 2008. Prices are now down about 20 cents from last week. Now, across the country, AAA reports regular unleaded is averaging higher, $4.29 a gallon. For Hoosiers, it's around $3.62. We've even seen prices lower in central Indiana with $3.29 in Indianapolis and Hendricks County.
3: And now, Smiley's Sucky Sports Report.
4: Right. You suck!
5: Okay, well, the Fever will play the Atlanta Dream. That'll be tomorrow night at Gainbridge Fieldhouse downtown. There's been lots of meetings with the staff and Coach White. They're all going to work harder to win some games for us. So don't worry about that. NASCAR race will be the Michigan International Speedway. That's coming up on Sunday. IndyCar is the Grand Prix of Illinois on Sunday. The Indians, our baseball team, began a series last night with the St. Paul Saints. We lost 6-7. Back at it today at 2 o'clock in St. Paul. That is your sports. Shannon is on the line. She wanted to call about the, is it a positive or negative when you say it's all downhill from now?
6: Yeah.
5: From here. What do you think, Shannon?
7: I think it's a positive because the saying is it's an uphill battle.
5: Yeah, that's true.
7: From here. Mm-hmm.
5: Yeah, uphill battle. It's all downhill.
7: Yeah, so going down is all happy.
5: Yes, I
8: the
5: agree.
8: The important part is Tony was wrong.
5: Oh, yeah, just
8: he's
5: remember.
8: Always been wrong.
5: Well, actually, in the survey, 87% of people agree with Tony.
8: Yeah, we have seen that most of America is wrong. America
5: Thank you, Shannon.
8: Is going through some struggles right now, and they are mostly wrong.
5: Appreciate the call. Love you. 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

0: Smiley Morning Show on the air. 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Thank you, Elvis. Yeah, we're doing the Teddy Bear Patrol again this year. And what happens is when there's a moment, maybe
1: like
0: our first
1: car crash, yeah, or maybe a house fire or something, and there are children standing there, the first responders can grab the stuffed animal, like, here, this is for you. Just a little kind of extra thing during a terrible time.
0: It's very, very cool thing. I didn't know anything about it until last year when we started talking about this, but we're in cooperation with Hensley Legal Group again. Thank you very much, Hensley. But if you want to buy a teddy bear and drop it off at our studios here, or you can drop them off at any Andy Moore Automotive, which is nice if that's close to you,
1: mm-hmm,
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1: Mm-hmm.
0: Or you can actually go to our website, WZPL.com, and buy one on an Amazon wish list. Which might be an easy way to do it,
1: just
0: too.
1: Ship it. It comes right here.
0: That's right. Teddy Bear Patrol is going on right now if you want to help out. Do it!
2: Lions ain't the kind you want.
0: Teddy Bear. Okay, well, here comes the sunshine again today. We're going to start off a little cool like we did yesterday, but we'll get up to 82. Tomorrow, sunny again, high 83. Friday, sunny. Maybe some high clouds, high 84. Right now in Indy, it's 6.07 a.m., 50 degrees, 50 right now.
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0: And I guess I would like to mention that the passing of B Moore happened just a few days ago. B Moore, now I'm going to cry.
1: Well, it's okay.
0: This is, but B Moore was our first producer of the Smiley Morning Show, mm-hmm, also the dad of Lucas.
4: Yes.
0: Tony's
4: my son's
0: son.
4: Father.
0: Mm-hmm. Yeah. So B Moore, Brian Moore, passed away. He had some injuries to his head, I guess some bleeding.
4: Yes.
0: And so he died of that. I know he was going to chemo treatments.
4: He was dealing with esophageal cancer.
0: Yeah.
4: And then had some falls because, you know, the chemo makes you very weak. And so had a brain bleed and had to be on life support. And so everyone got to say their goodbyes. And he passed away on Saturday.
0: Mm-hmm. That's too bad.
1: Heavy
0: so
1: stuff.
0: Sad.
1: Yeah.
0: B Moore, if you're a longtime listener of the show, he was around like in 2002. He was there that day that we got those clips of Party Before the Race.
1: Yeah, uh-huh.
0: But early things he did, maybe you remember Splash into B. He was like the original guy we put on a street corner
1: and splashed.
0: And we splashed the hell out of him, and uh-huh, listeners would drive by and splash him.
4: Well, and he did the original 12 Trees deliveries before, you know, anyone planned anything in advance.
0: Yeah, before we record those now, before we did it live.
4: Yeah.
0: Right?
4: So they literally send him out on
0: with
4: 38th
0: hammer.
4: Street, and it was just them in a tree, and they'd knock on people's doors, not announced. So these people had no idea anyone was coming.
1: Right, that's intense.
0: We had the listener that nominated them on the phone.
4: Yeah.
0: So then, but these people had no idea what was going on.
4: No.
0: He had a gun pulled on him.
4: Yeah.
0: B Moore did it all, man.
4: Yeah.
0: I found a video of him. I guess he didn't like mayonnaise, so
4: we
0: lathered mayo all over him, put a slip and slide in the old office building,
4: yes,
0: down a hall, and he shot down the hall,
4: yes,
0: on a slip
1: on a
0: and slide.
4: And then there was an email that went out to the whole company that was like, we can't have any food products in the bullpen any longer.
0: Oh, no, really?
1: Got into the carpet.
4: Because it smelled like mayo for like weeks.
0: He was the original gas man.
4: Mm-hmm.
0: You know, he'd be out there giving out free gas.
4: Yes.
0: He was. He took hits from baseballs in a baseball, what are
4: batting
0: those called?
4: Cage.
0: Batting cage.
4: Yes.
0: We also gave him thanks because he loved the Cubs so much.
4: He mm-hmm. loved the Cubs.
0: And so when they lost, he would have to take on a terrible thing.
1: Mm-hmm. Yes.
0: So one time we had him in a batting cage. He just took hits from baseballs.
4: Yeah.
0: Be more, man.
4: And he took my couch cushions and duct taped them around
0: right.
4: himself. And I was like, I
0: That's
4: knew nothing
0: right.
4: about this. And one day I go downstairs and there's no couch cushions. And I was like
0: where did they
4: well,
0: go?
4: That's weird. What's
1: and
4: happening?
1: They were duct taped to
4: yeah.
1: him.
4: And I sent him a text and I was like, where are the couch cushions? And he's like, I'll explain later.
0: Yeah.
1: I see.
0: He did a lot of funny things. And he was like, I was just talking to him a couple of weeks ago. When I was going to see my family, and I was parking the camper in Peoria, and that's exactly when he called me, and he just said, He was just tired of the chemo treatments. He said something about a concussion.
4: Yeah.
0: But he wrote it wrong. It said, like, I'm having a concussion tomorrow at 8 o'clock.
4: Oh.
0: He was predicting a concussion, which I was like, that's why I had to ask you off the air. I was like, yeah. That didn't make much sense. But I was like, okay.
4: Yeah.
0: All right.
4: Yeah.
0: But he also didn't like that. He didn't like that he was, they knew his name when he went to get chemo treatments because that means he was going there often.
4: Mm.
0: It made him sad.
4: Yeah, gotcha.
0: He didn't want to, you know, hello, Mr. Moore. Hello, Mr. Moore. Mm-hmm. He didn't like that. And we reminisced about old things whenever we talk about radio. Or, yeah, we talk to each other, we talk about radio.
4: We love talking about radio.
0: Yes. So, again, B. Moore, Brian Moore passed away. Was that Thursday night? Friday night.
4: It was Saturday that he passed away.
0: Saturday.
4: It was Wednesday night that everything happened, but he was on life support for a couple of days. So.
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13: If you're trying on bathing suits for the summer, you just want to know it looks good. Who do you ask? Well, women, ironically, always ask their boyfriends or their husbands. But boyfriends and husbands have been trained very well to answer the question,
14: does this make my butt look smaller?
13: With the answer,
14: your butt looks fine.
13: You might need to call in a best friend. If you're a parent and there is somebody who owes you child support, just know they won't be going on a trip to Italy because the State Department is preparing to revoke passports to Americans who owe significant amounts of unpaid child support.
15: Apparently, that was bullshit. Is not a formally recognized legal defense for not paying child support.
13: So they won't be allowed to travel internationally until those debts are settled.
15: So my dad accumulated all this debt to the state. When he dies years back, I had to reconcile all that. So you're telling me that I need to sell the house I grew up in where my mama still lives so I can pay y'all my own child support? And she was like, can we call you back?
13: If you tend to chew loudly, it might be helping you because research has found that loud chewers tend to eat fewer snacks than quieter ones. The noisy munching sound that they make tends to make you more aware of your mouth, which forces you to eat more mindfully because you can hear it.
16: Wheezing.
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18: Morning. Hey, I just want to give my condolences about B-more. I just heard about him.
12: I know.
18: I'm so sorry for the loss of him. I really liked him.
12: Yeah, he was great. He did a great job for us. He was the original Smiley Morning Show producer.
18: Yep.
12: He did a lot of funny things.
18: I just want to let you know how sorry I am about it.
12: Appreciate the call. Yeah. He's the one that taught me how to use Pam spray by making meat.
13: Mm-hmm.
12: Just lather. Oh, he loved to grill. And then we'd be drinking like Captain and Cokes or mm-hmm. Coors Lights or whatever. Mm-hmm. And the meat was always so good, but I swear that it was just because we were so hungry and so drunk by the end of this.
19: So long to cook meats on the grill. He would like put it on the grill, take it off the grill, put it on the grill, take it off the grill. And
12: yeah,
19: so by the time.
12: Why are you taking it off the grill?
19: It was done. You were so. It was the best meat you ever tasted, but we never knew if we were just so drunk or if it really was that
12: good.
19: I'm
12: pretty sure that's it.
19: It was probably a combination.
12: Yes. Lost B-more on Saturday. So, yeah, it's sad. It was a sad weekend. And, all right. Well, I don't know what else to say after that.
19: That's okay.
12: Indianapolis. Oh, here we go. Let's see here. Wednesday. We've got some sunshine coming. 82 will be your high eventually. Cool start to your day. Tomorrow, sunny at 83, and then sunny, high clouds, high 84 on Friday. Right now in Indy, we are sitting at about 50 degrees. 620 brain fart. This is your chance to win a prize. Today's prize is the Indianapolis Symphony Orchestra, Music Across the Star Wars Saga by legendary composer John Williams. So the Indianapolis Symphony Orchestra.
13: Yeah.
12: It's a beautiful
13: be a lawn and
12: place to watch that. The question is 32% of people say getting this has improved their appearance. What do you think it is? 32% of people say getting this has improved their appearance. And I will give you a clue. It is not a GLP-1 shot.
13: Okay.
12: I think that's probably going through people's minds.
13: Mm. I had another thought, but
12: it didn't come
13: not guessing.
12: Your mind. Okay. 32% of people say getting this has improved their appearance. If you want to give it a shot, call in. Remember, I got a 4-pack of tickets to Symphony on the Prairie. Call now. 228-1099. And now, here is Tony with traffic.
19: Yeah, we have a couple problems. I-69 southbound at 116th Street. There is an accident blocking the right lane. That's causing some delays. And then in the downtown area, 65 southbound between Pleasant Run Parkway and Naomi Street, there is a stalled vehicle.
12: Grease, the play, the musical, Butler Arts, starting tonight, runs through the weekend.
13: Fun.
12: If you love Grease,
13: yes.
12: Just heads up. It's going down.
20: All right.
12: For real.
20: I want to be Kaniki. What's that there, Danny? Oh, it's a Grease Lightning.
12: It's a Grease.
20: Grease Lightning. Go, Grease Lightning. Oh, you're going to get some under the bleachers, Danny.
12: Linda's on the phone. Say hi to Linda.
13: Hi, Linda.
12: Hi.
20: What's up, Linda?
21: Hello.
12: Okay, 32% of people say getting this has improved their appearance. What is it?
21: Braces.
12: Ooh. Braces. That's got to be it. Braces. It's not. No,
13: oh,
12: it's not.
13: Oh, so sorry.
12: It's not braces.
21: You know I want a Wendy's.
12: I know.
13: You're trying so hard.
12: Okay.
20: She wants a Wendy's?
13: No, she wants to win these.
20: Oh. We say they serve breakfast now.
12: They do?
20: Yeah.
12: I thought they've always served breakfast.
20: No, it was new a couple years ago, and they had the most delicious breakfast sandwiches.
13: Yeah, like a million. Like COVID. Before COVID.
22: Yeah.
20: Really?
13: Their
22: potato wedges in the morning.
12: Those are good.
13: Breakfast is so good.
12: Who does the French toast sticks? I always loved them.
20: Burger King.
22: That's Burger King.
12: Burger King. Those were good.
22: My son just started a job at Wendy's. He starts on Monday.
12: We are so proud. We couldn't be prouder.
22: I know.
12: He's
22: at a Wendy's.
13: I'm a little bummed out they didn't call his references. I was his reference. I was very excited about it.
12: James, 32% of people say getting this has improved their appearance. What is it?
23: New outfit.
12: A new outfit always makes you look better.
13: Sure.
12: Could it be a new outfit? No, that's not right.
23: I wanted to win these.
12: You wanted to win these too.
20: These too.
12: Wendy's.
20: Oh man, yeah. Talk about that breakfast.
12: Jake.
20: They got the morning baconator. Come on,
12: really?
20: Get out of here,
12: baconator. Is it? I don't like anything. I don't like that McDonald's like pancake. It's sweet, and then it's got
13: the McGriddle.
12: The McGriddle.
20: I love the McGriddle.
12: I do not like the McGriddle.
13: A lot of people love the McGriddle.
20: I do.
12: People love it. Uh-huh. Not for me.
20: I'd make the craziest McGriddle too.
12: What do you do? You
20: McGriddle, chicken McGriddle, add bacon, add American cheese, double spicy sauce.
13: Oh,
20: it is
12: but
20: so
12: then
20: good.
12: You get that weird sugary maple syrup.
20: I know, it's wild.
13: I mean, it's like chicken and waffles.
12: I can't
13: or like
12: do that.
13: Kettle
12: I don't like
13: corn.
12: It. Yeah.
22: Don't you ever like to
20: do you ever kettle corn, exactly.
22: Dip your bacon and a little bit of syrup.
12: I don't like
22: your
12: that.
22: You're frying a frosty?
12: I don't like that mix. I don't like that combination.
20: Right. I love sweet and spicy. I think it's this Asian thing that I'm into.
12: The kettle corn I can get into, though. the cheese and then the caramel corn.
13: Yeah,
12: I can do that.
13: See that spicy? I know. Salty sweet.
12: Okay, let's try again. One more gas. Jake, 32% of people say getting this has improved their appearance. What is it?
23: I'm going to go with gym membership.
12: Gym membership.
13: That
12: That's a great idea. Is it gym membership? No!
13: Okay.
12: I am so sorry that's not right. You wanted to win.
23: Well, off to Wendy's.
13: Off to Wendy's.
12: I can give you a clue. It's not a GLP-1.
22: It's not even paid for.
20: I know. What the hell?
12: It's not a GLP-1 shot, but it also does use a needle.
13: Oh.
12: Okay.
20: Yeah. Oh, my gosh.
24: No one got it. No one got it.
20: Are we talking about sucking the fat out?
12: No one I can't say anything more.
13: That's not how that works.
22: I would...
20: What's it called?
22: I would look at you disgusted, but you wouldn't be able to tell.
12: You're talking about sucking the liposuction.
13: That's what it's needle.
12: Yeah. It's not
13: it's
12: that.
13: It's a large, aggressive, terrible stick tube. And they
12: my old co-host in Phoenix did it. And the doctor said he's never taken that much fat out of a person. So he was like out for a while.
13: Wow.
20: Yeah. Like unconscious?
13: Yes, because they go under your skin with this pokey stick thing that with like a vacuum almost. And if you ever look at it, like watch a video, it is the most
12: aggressive
13: thing.
12: It's gross.
20: Did he look better though when he came back?
12: He did.
20: Yeah?
13: And did he keep it off?
12: No, he did not.
22: Yeah, that's the bizarre thing.
20: But then you're like, I'll just go do it again.
12: Just
20: that's
12: keep
20: the
12: doing
20: best
12: it.
20: Part.
12: I don't think it's healthy
22: think
12: to do that.
22: You can keep doing that.
12: No.
20: Well, that was my whole plan for the second half of my life.
12: All right, we'll try this brain fart again tomorrow.
20: I've never taken that much fat out of a person or creature ever.
12: Back after this.
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0: Katy Perry and Waking Up in Vegas. I wish I woke up in Vegas this morning. That'd be nice. But I woke up here in beautiful Westfield. A little bit different.
1: Less slot machines.
0: Yeah. We'll check that traffic here in just a couple of seconds. If you're on the road, want to make sure we get you avoiding some of those accidents and the slowdowns going down. I'm going down for real. Smiley Morning Show. Cool start again to your day, but we'll get some sunshine and we'll get even warmer. 82 for a high today. 83 and sunny tomorrow. 84 and sunny on Friday. Looking good. Maybe a chances of rain on Saturday and Sunday. We'll see. Tony, what's going down?
2: 69 southbound in the Fishers area near 116th Street. There is a crash that is causing some delays. And then on the west side, 465 northbound, we have a vehicle fire between 38th and 46th Street. The left lane is closed there.
0: Post Malone and Jelly Roll rolling through town here a week from Friday. And we've got your tickets coming up this morning just after, or around 8 o'clock this morning. So if you're around then.
3: Movies. Use it. Everything.
4: Everything pop culture.
0: Free stuff.
4: Now. These are Nikki's Quickies.
0: We got the freebies going on here. It's Wednesday. Hump day. And what's going on today in Hollywood?
1: Well, Peebo Bryson.
0: Say that one more time.
1: Peebo Bryson.
0: No.
1: Who's Peebo Bryson?
0: Well, I'll tell you who Peebo Bryson is.
1: He is a singer. You might know him best if you watch any Disney from, you know, Beauty and the Beast,
0: yes.
1: A Whole New World.
0: Yes.
1: Not the ones that aired in the actual movie, but the soundtrack songs
0: yes.
1: where they had, you know, people singing
5: them. Peebo and Linda Ronstadt.
0: Is it Linda Ronstadt?
1: There's Celine
0: Peebo Bryson
1: Dion's
0: and Celine
1: one,
0: Dion.
1: And then it wasn't Linda Ronstadt, though.
0: It was Peebo and Celine, I believe,
1: and
0: is the version
1: the
0: we played.
1: Somebody else.
0: What is this clip? Should I play it right now?
1: Oh, you can. Yeah, okay. That's just one of the songs.
0: Yes.
1: Oh, yeah.
0: There he is. Yeah, we played this on the radio in San Diego when I worked it there. Over and over again. But we were your
1: Regina Bell was a whole new world.
0: Regina Bell. We were your Celine Dion station, so that made sense.
1: Wow.
0: And Mariah Carey. And John Secada.
1: Oh, John Secada. Okay. Well, he passed away.
0: It's so funny. Reason. Oh, he died.
1: Yeah,
0: oh,
1: the strong.
0: No, Peebo.
1: Why? He won 2 Grammys. He also had a bunch of the like songs. I was just reading through them. I texted my mom and I was like, sorry about Peebo Bryson. And she's like, what about him? And I was like, ooh.
0: He's dead.
1: Because I remember her singing to like along to all of his songs. Like, if ever you're in my arms again. Can you stop the rain? Feel the fire tonight.
0: Wow.
1: I celebrate my love.
0: Is that a duet too?
1: With Roberta Flack.
0: Yeah, he's a duet guy, isn't he?
1: Yes, for sure. So he's
0: Peebo
1: passed,
0: Bryson.
1: Sadly. Yeah, he had a stroke a couple days ago and then he passed away yesterday. So sad.
5: Suck.
1: Scott Pelley, he was an anchor on CBS Evening News and then 60 Minutes. Mm-hmm. He got fired yesterday.
3: Mm.
1: He was telling his new bosses off in a meeting. Now, if you don't know kind of what's happening with CBS, they're kind of
0: CVS.
1: Shifting.
0: I just ordered from them.
1: I'm sorry.
0: Yeah, CVS. Oh, I'm sorry. That's what I thought you said.
1: CBS. There was a changing of the guard, and a lot of people are not happy with it because it's, you know, kind of shifting the way the news operates and how CBS operates. And so he was not happy with it, and he was upset with one of the producers, and he was explaining that basically that, you know, the job qualifications for this new executive producer were slender at best, and that basically the head of the company now is murdering 60 Minutes and she's killing it. And he was like very upset about it. And so they were like, all right, well, you're gone. And they've been doing that to a lot of people. So they're just kind of gutting that CBS newsroom.
3: I mean, if NBC was smart, they would have a new show called 1 Hour.
1: Oh, and bring in Scott
3: and bring
1: Pelley?
3: In all of the, because it's been a mass exodus from 60 Minutes.
1: Yeah.
3: He's not the first one to go.
5: I would do 65 Minutes and be like, it's five better.
3: Yeah. There you go.
1: That's kind of genius.
0: That's what radio does. Like if a station across town does 10 songs in a row, then
3: we'll do
0: 11,
3: baby.
0: That's right.
1: Yeah.
0: Never put a number on it.
3: Unless it's CPL, and we don't do very many at all.
0: Well, during the morning show, but during Will's show.
5: Midday.
0: He plays probably 12, 13 songs.
5: Yeah, can we do 15 songs in a row?
3: That's because they want you talking as little as possible.
0: Shut up, Will.
5: Keep asking for that. I'm like, is there any way we can cut out some breaks here? Let's add a Peebo Bryson in today.
0: I would love to hear you play Peebo Bryson today. Come on.
5: Yeah.
0: Do it.
1: We've got so Jennifer Lopez and Brett Goldstein, who if you don't know the name specifically, if you watch Ted Lasso, he's Roy Kent, the soccer player that's angry, right?
3: Yes.
1: And very hot.
0: Ah.
1: So apparently he and Jennifer Lopez, they have this new movie coming out on Netflix called Office Romance. And during the time that they were filming, the two of them, everyone was like, oh, chemistry. Oh, they're getting close and together and all those things. And at the rap party, everyone was like, well, now that we've rapped, they can go and like they'll probably date and whatever. But it seemed as though at some point between when they were done filming and now it's been fizzled. But they were on the Today Show yesterday and Savannah Guthrie was like, are you guys dating? Are you guys dating? And they're like, no. But now you know. There was stuff going on there, but it is no longer allegedly.
2: Okay.
1: I know, that's all I got. It's not very great.
0: No, it's good stuff.
2: It's good.
1: It's kind of subpar. No, I don't feel great about it.
0: I really enjoyed it.
1: I did old people stuff and then a nothing.
5: I somehow got into Jennifer Lopez's algorithm on Facebook. And I don't know. I just watch her do videos of her putting creams on her face going like, J-Lo's got to put on her J-Glo. And I'm just like, oh. Yeah. I need it.
0: I follow her on Instagram too. So I mean, I see her stuff as well.
5: That's right.
1: Take your will pill every day.
5: I gotta take a will pill.
0: What would that will pill do?
5: Erectile dysfunction.
0: Yeah, that's right. All right. Thank you very much.
2: I'm excited we got to sing some Peebo Bryson. So I appreciate what you did.
1: Well, good. Thank you.
5: That's right. It'll be all Peebo all the time, 10 to 2.
0: Oh, nice. I will listen for that.
5: Zero me talking.
0: Zero producer. Just Peebo. All the time.
5: That's right. I'm just going to go put Peebo songs in where I'm supposed to talk.
2: You know, Peebo is a really unfortunate name. I'm not sure. That was probably hard growing up. Yeah. You don't think about it because it's just Peebo Bryson, Peebo Bryce, you know?
1: Right. Yeah. Maybe you have to get famous with a name like that so nobody can make fun of it.
0: Yeah. All right. Thank you very much.
6: 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Injured in a car wreck? It happens. Hire Hensley.
0: Okay, producer Willie.
5: 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Okay? They're the best in the business when it comes to GLP-1s like tirzepatide or semaglutide. And all of us in this room have been on that journey and lost a lot of weight individually. But together, I think it's probably an entire human being that we've lost weight-wise. And you're going to get results, too. There's Zach and Zoe over there. They're health managers, so they make sure that you're doing the right things, that you get the adjustments you need, that there's always somebody to talk to so you're not abandoned with this medicine. And if you don't know, this medicine slows your stomach's emptying, gives you the right cues about eating, and cuts the cravings off in your brain. So you eat the right amount of food every day and you don't overeat. And then incrementally over time, your body starts to drop those pounds. And now, instead of just the shot, they also have the orally dissolving tablet, which just means a little pill.
0: Yeah.
5: And it's a way to do it that you don't have to give yourself a shot if you're freaked out by that.
0: I am.
5: The pricing is transparent at the top. Did you transition to the pill?
0: I haven't. But I did. The first time I did it, I was a little, scared about it.
2: Yeah,
0: you know?
2: It's
0: but
2: weird to give yourself a shot.
0: Yeah.
2: You think that it's going to hurt. You're just waiting for it to hurt.
0: Yeah.
2: But then you do it. And you're like, oh,
0: It just pushed right into me. That's weird.
1: You don't
0: weird.
1: Feel anything.
0: Yeah, it's strange. It's still strange. Yeah,
5: it was
0: though.
5: A tiny little prick that I did not feel, and then my wife was like, "Now you know how."
0: Come on, dun dun dun dun dun.
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8: Okay, it's time for our world famous password game.
9: Oh,
8: I get so excited. So excited about password. I like this game because we get to play with the listeners.
9: Yeah.
8: So we work together. Now, let's see who's last. Oh, I was last to be picked. So I get to start off. My partner is Julie. Julie, and then we're getting the words right now from... Oh, we're still working on it. Okay.
10: Well, they'll be here.
8: I'll give you some time.
10: Don't you worry about it.
8: You got a good scissors? You got some good shears? What was that? I thought you were...
9: No,
8: were you
9: said
8: saying something?
9: Still printing. He's or
8: yeah,
9: that
8: I, sorry. I thought we were ahead. We're ready to go. My bad. Let me say hi to my contestant. Julie, are you ready to play the password game?
11: I'm ready.
8: Okay, so we're going to work together. I'm going to give you hints on what these words are. And these are all searched things, Americans searching for things, like Googling things on the internet.
9: Top searched things of this year.
8: So this will be interesting.
12: I hope it's rated PG-13.
8: Well, I don't know. It's hard to say.
12: Because I would think, like, top searched things...
8: Yeah.
9: Oh, what are you searching?
10: Yeah, what are you searching?
9: I have questions.
12: I'm just saying.
10: Bowling ball maneuver?
8: Oh, my God.
10: I've searched that a couple times.
12: You do not want to know.
8: Just for training purposes.
9: Yeah, you gotta do.
8: Okay, all right.
10: I do want to know.
8: Here we go. These are things that are pop culture stuff, probably.
9: Yes.
8: Search things. Okay, and 60 seconds. Let's see how many we can get. Julie, ready?
11: I'm ready.
8: Okay, and this is a movie about kids' games and things in their bedroom, and there's four installments of it already, but there's going to be a new one. It's with characters.
11: Toy Story.
8: What number will it be?
11: Five.
8: That's right.
10: That's it.
8: This is a very popular pop artist. She was country in the beginning when she was young. We play her on the radio every day, all the time. That's right. Here is something. Not a cab. It's like, but what's the other word for
11: Uber.
8: Cab?
11: Lyft.
8: The taxi is what I'm looking for. And then the first part of that is like the ones that are self-driving.
11: Self-driving taxis?
8: I'm going to pass on robo-taxi.
12: Okay.
8: How about another pop artist that we play a lot? He was discovered by Usher. I think that's right.
11: Justin Bieber.
8: That's right. There nice job. Here's a music festival.
12: You got some.
8: I'm not going to say which one it is.
12: Okay,
8: I'm
12: going to
8: put it back
12: in
8: a hat. What would you have said if I said music festival?
12: Lollapalooza. I would have said Coachella.
8: And what would you say?
10: Coachella.
8: Yeah. All right. Well, good luck with that one. Here it is.
10: Burning Man.
8: I do want to go to Burning Man.
12: Who's next? Yeah.
8: I would love to go to like a music festival. Some bucket list. You know what I mean?
12: Yeah.
8: Maybe an EDM one.
12: Maybe not Burning Man. Because you have to haul your poop out.
8: It's a long ways out there, too. Okay. All right. Yeah. Who is next?
12: I guess I'll go next.
8: Oh, yeah. Tony, you are next.
12: Okay.
8: Okay. You got to beat three. And your partner's name is Kurt.
12: Okay.
13: Hey, Tony.
12: Hi, Kurt.
14: Hey, Tony.
8: Playing for Post Malone and Jelly Roll. These are popular searches so far in 2026. Ready? Go.
12: This is not on Earth, but it's out in?
13: Outer space.
12: Yes. Elon Musk started this.
13: Tesla.
12: It was SpaceX. With the government. Remember, he was going through all of the things to try to eliminate.
13: Doge.
12: Yes.
10: That's it.
12: These are the elections that aren't the presidential elections, but they
13: primaries.
12: Happen. What? No.
13: Primaries.
12: No, not in between. So every other 2 years, you call it for like senators. If you're not at the top, you're not at the bottom. You're right in the.
8: Oh, we started from the bottom. Now we're here.
12: You're not in the front. You're not in the back. You're in
13: middle,
12: the
13: middle. Midterms.
8: That's it. Yes.
12: The country that we're in.
13: America.
12: Yeah, and then this is the guy who is in charge of the Catholic Church.
13: The Pope.
12: Yes. This is a music festival they were all just talking about in California.
13: Bonnaroo. Oh.
8: No, it wasn't. Good try. Keep that one in there.
12: Okay.
8: Just for fun.
13: That's so funny.
8: It's not
12: Those
8: Bonnaroo.
12: Are harder.
10: America Pope.
8: Yeah. Yeah. How many did you get?
12: I got four.
8: Yeah. Oh, so you beat us.
12: Oh, you guys are good.
8: Oh, hang up on yourself, Julie.
12: So sorry.
8: All right. Here, I'll put you on hold then, too. And here we go to the next person.
12: Who do I have?
8: Nikki is next.
12: Nikki.
8: Oh, I'm sorry. Adam.
12: Nikki
8: so
12: and Adam.
8: So Nikki is for Adam.
12: Okay. Got hello, it. Adam.
8: Okay.
12: Oh.
8: And I think we lost.
12: I know. That's hard.
10: You picked one up and you went, ugh.
12: I can't do
10: You're not allowed
12: it.
10: To do that. You're just supposed to pull them out of the head.
8: They're
12: Everyone
8: tough.
12: Do it all the time.
8: They're
12: Don't
8: tough.
12: Tell me what I'm allowed to
10: that's
12: do.
10: What you're
12: if you go last, you get
8: wow.
12: the hardest one.
8: Yeah.
12: That's true. Everyone's shucking them away.
8: Yep, that's true.
12: Uh-huh.
8: Okay, 60 seconds. Good luck.
12: Okay.
8: And go.
12: This is the thing that we get from bees that we eat, only it's spicy. Yes, it's spicy, though. So you would say.
8: Oh.
13: Hot honey.
12: Yeah.
8: Yes.
10: That's it.
12: She's an actress.
8: Very
12: she
8: popular.
12: Was in The Princess Diaries. She was in Devil Wears Prada. If you don't
13: shit.
12: Know.
8: Yeah.
12: Okay, watch your language. All right. Okay, we'll skip that one. This is a pattern you might see on clothing, and it circles a bunch.
13: Poke it out.
12: Yep.
10: That's it?
12: Okay, this is a music festival that isn't Bonnaroo. No.
13: Lollapalooza.
12: No. Keep going.
13: Hot Man Running or whatever. Hot Man Running.
8: Oh, my God. I want to go to Hot
10: this
8: Man Running,
10: too.
12: Okay, who's the head of a team who has the whistle?
13: Captain.
12: No. The head. The one with the whistle who tells players
13: referee,
12: what to do.
13: Referee.
12: The head of the team.
13: Go.
8: Leave that one in there.
10: Yeah, you just leave that one in there now.
8: He didn't get it right. He almost had it. He was getting there.
10: The name of a festival that's not Bonnaroo. Bonnaroo. I love this.
8: Okay, sorry. Hang up on yourself.
12: You know, I kind of like it when the words are harder. It's more fun.
9: We yell a lot more.
8: I like keeping that music festival one in there all the way to the end.
12: That's very funny.
8: All right, Producer Will.
10: I hope I get it. I'm just going to have to pick it up.
12: Who's in charge of a team? A referee?
10: You said with a whistle, though, because that could be good.
8: Oh, referee, I see. Okay, 60 seconds, Will. You got to beat four. Go.
10: These are cut off. They're not quite shorts and they're not quite long.
11: Shorts,
10: khakis.
11: Capris?
10: Yes, that's it.
8: Nice.
10: Okay, this is the pop artist who sings "Please, please, please."
11: Sabrina Carpenter.
10: That's it.
8: Nice.
10: This is like an AI video that is maybe of like you doing it, but it's not really you. It's called a what? If you're not shallow, the ocean is very what?
11: Deep fake.
10: That's it.
9: There you go. Nice.
10: This is what Donald Trump attacks he put on other countries for imported goods. He's like, these are going to change. Yeah, that's
9: Paris.
10: It.
9: Or.
10: This is a show on HBO about hotels and murders at the hotels. It's not black, but what?
11: I know.
10: The opposite of black is what?
11: What? White?
10: Yeah, in a flower.
11: What?
10: Okay, pass on that.
11: White Lotus?
10: That's it! Oh, my God!
9: Oh, you just on it!
10: Are you going to give it to us?
8: Yeah, just give it to us. Give it to her. We're not doing tiebreakers now.
9: On.
8: We don't have the time or the money.
9: All right.
8: Give her some Post Malone Jelly Roll tickets. You have one, Chelsea. Woo-hoo. And we didn't even get to Coachella.
10: I was going to do it.
11: It was Coachella. Yeah, I knew that. I was hoping I got that.
8: You were ready for that one. Yeah, if you could have passed and gone to right to that one, you would have had a win.
10: Yeah.
8: But she got it, man. Do you know that show, White Lotus?
11: No, I thought you were talking about Only Murders in the Building.
8: That's a good guess. That's a good guess. White Lotus, isn't there a new one coming out soon?
9: We've been talking about it.
8: Yeah.
9: But yeah, they're filming it now. It won't be till probably next year.
8: Okay, well, what does that mean? Well, it means she's going to see Post Malone and Jelly Roll! You're going to go for free. Just so you know, it's at Lucas Oil Stadium, the big-ass stadium tour, part two, June 12th. I think you said it's Friday, week from this Friday. Big-ass tour. And you won the tickets. You want to say anything while you're on radio?
11: I love partnering with Will. I always win.
8: Nice job.
10: Yeah, okay. You do.
8: It's 7:03. I've got the first wave of free concerts at the Indiana State Fair. I will announce to you in just seconds.
9: Ooh.
8: So if you like free concerts and you like the Indiana State Fair, this is they usually break these up and announce a few at a time. So this is their first announcement. And I got the list sitting in front of me. First, a look at traffic. What's going on? Tony?
9: We have a couple just one problem. On the south side, 465 westbound, right at I-65, there is a crash, and it is causing some big delays.
8: Okay, thank you very much. Now all I have is Peebo Bryson and Celine Dion stuck in my head. Nikki announced this morning, if you didn't hear already, Peebo Bryson passed away yesterday. Okay, so if you go to the state fair, with the price of admission, you might know this, but there is a free stage and they do concerts. So it's kind of nice. So this year, and I think they do this every year, the Beach Boys will be there.
9: Oh, I do like the Beach Boys.
8: Yeah. I don't know what group is left there, the Beach Boys, but they put on a pretty good show.
9: John Stamos, that's the part that matters.
8: That's right.
9: He's not with them, though, is he?
14: I mean, he's with them most of the time.
8: Doesn't he play drums or something?
9: Yeah, he does.
8: For the Beach Boys. So that'll be opening day.
9: It doesn't say that he's in it.
14: Let's cross our fingers.
9: Okay. What else is he doing?
8: Let's see here. What else? We got Busta Rhymes for Thursday.
9: That's fun.
8: August 13th. Gene Simmons, you know, of Kiss, Thursday, August 20th. I don't know why it doesn't say Kiss. Maybe it just, he does it on his own.
14: Yeah.
8: Okay.
14: I don't think they all get along.
8: Is that right?
14: Anymore.
8: Don McLean will be on Saturday, August 22nd. He sings, bye, bye, Miss American Pie, drove my Chevy to the
14: left. How old is that guy?
8: I don't know. Gotta be old. I love that song, though.
14: Yeah.
8: And there's somebody named Tasha Cobbs Leonard.
14: Oh, nice.
8: Is that
9: country, maybe?
8: Anybody want to guess?
14: No, I don't know. 80. He's 80. Don McLean.
8: Okay. How old is Tasha Cobbs Leonard? I'm just kidding.
9: She's a singer. She is a gospel singer.
8: Okay.
9: That makes sense.
8: I'm scrolling a little down into this. And
14: she's 44.
8: Okay.
9: You know what's weird is she just looks like she has a good voice.
8: Yeah.
9: Well, that's the thing. Isn't that a weird thing to say?
14: No,
9: but
14: I
9: looked at her and I went, oh, yeah, she can sing.
8: Yeah, she does look like she could sing.
9: Yeah.
8: She Grammy Award winning singer-songwriter.
14: Became
8: one of the most iconic artists in gospel music history. Winner of the Billboard Music Award for Top Gospel Artist for the past 2 years.
14: That's amazing.
8: Her latest radio single, You Know My Name, recently climbed to number one.
14: Have you heard it?
9: I don't know. I want to hear it.
8: It goes like this. You know my name. You know my name.
9: My name is Tasha.
8: My name is Tasha. I don't think it's that, but we can look it up. Time for the news. Top three things you need to know. Here's story number one.
15: This morning, a 12-year-old boy is fighting for his life after being shot in the face. It happened in Logansport, about an hour and a half north of Indianapolis. Medics airlifted him to a trauma center with what they considered life-threatening injuries. So far, police in Logansport aren't saying if that shooting was accidental or intentional.
16: An Indianapolis mom now is headed to prison for 1 year. This is what happened. She boarded a Greenwood school bus and attacked several students. Raven Barner says she thought those kids on the bus were bullying her son. And there's security video of the incident. And it shows Barner threatening the students, even encouraging her own son to fight them. Court documents reveal that Barner pleaded guilty to battery on a person less than 14 years old and also resisting law enforcement. And there's more. The boy's dad, Donquarius Ridley, also is facing charges in the incident, and he has a court date coming up in August. America is celebrating 250 years, and there's tons of celebrations that are planned all summer long.
15: And that means security is a top priority for all of those events. In fact, right now, Washington, D.C. is getting ready for next weekend's UFC fight. You may have seen some of the pictures on that on social media, and the Freedom 250 Grand Prix. So there will be bomb squads on standby at these events, along with the help of the U.S. Capitol Police. The FBI says they are not tracking any credible threats for these events so far.
17: You are going to see a large amount of law enforcement over this 250th celebration. They are there to keep you safe.
18: It comes as no surprise to anyone that D.C. on a normal day is a target-rich environment. And we are prepared for any threats, and we will work with our partners to address those.
16: And this is a good reminder as you partake in America 250 events this summer to be safe while you are out and about celebrating.
15: We are learning this morning the White House Correspondents' Dinner is being rescheduled. President Trump announced on Truth Social the dinner will now be held on July 24th in D.C. And as you can imagine, there will be an enhanced security presence there after what happened on April 25th. That's when Cole Thomas Allen breached a security checkpoint at that dinner inside the Washington Hilton Hotel. The president says he will attend and he will speak at that event as well.
7: And now, Smiley Sucky Sports Report.
8: Thank you. Brought to you by AES, by the way. I got a sponsor for my Sucky Sports Report. This is huge, guys. Huge. Let's see here. We've got the Fever playing the Atlanta Dream. That'll be tomorrow night at Gainbridge Fieldhouse downtown. They had a meeting the other day, yesterday maybe, the day before. Stephanie White and all the players are all, they're very passionate. They want to win. So they're all going to work harder for us to win games. You know, we're excited about this season with Caitlin Clark back.
12: Yeah, so they're competitive.
8: They got to win some
12: games.
8: Sometimes
12: you got to yell at each other. Yeah, it happens. Right? We yell at each other all the time.
8: Shut up. Usually on Tuesdays. What is today?
12: Oh, we miss fighting Tuesdays.
8: Okay. What is today? Oh, it's Wednesday.
12: Wednesday.
8: Forgot what day it was.
12: Yeah.
8: But I had a little accident, so my mind isn't working right anymore.
12: Well, and you weren't here on Monday, and
8: that's
12: I wasn't
8: right.
12: here
8: it's
12: on
8: confusing
12: Monday. So it feels
8: when you
12: like
8: lose
12: Tuesday
8: a day.
12: To us, so yeah. I say, let's just fight anyway.
8: Fight. Our Indianapolis Indians lost to the St. Paul Saints. We've got a series out there in St. Paul. 6-7 final score. It was close. I got another game this afternoon, 2 o'clock out there in St. Paul. Let's go, Indians. Indy 11, our soccer team. Next matchup is the USL Cup. And that's going to be Saturday at the Mike downtown. And that's your sports here on the Smiley Morning Show. Weather today. How about that?
12: Weather.
8: Well, here's what's going on. We got some sunshine today. It's going to be gorgeous. It is nice out there right now, actually. Cool start. It's actually just about 50, but we'll get up to 82 today. Tomorrow, sunny and 83. And then on Friday, sunshine, high clouds with a high of 84. Again, right now in Indy, it's 50.
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8: Some website, unscrambler.com, looked at internet search data and found out the list of most problematic words for Americans to spell.
12: Oh, yeah.
8: See if these
12: sense.
8: Are difficult. These aren't the most challenging. They're
12: okay,
8: just...
12: I'll tell you the two that I struggle with.
8: Okay, give it to me.
12: Restaurant.
8: Yes, that's on the top 10.
12: That one, I now am good at it. I have a French teacher who got so mad at us because she was like, it's spelled in French the same way it's spelled in English. Stop spelling it wrong.
8: I've spelled it so many times wrong. My spell check just
14: confirms it for you.
8: No, it's fine. And it's like, yeah.
12: The other one that I struggle with sometimes is license.
8: License.
12: I know there's a C and an S. And
8: yes, that's a tough one.
14: You're not wrong.
12: Back and forth on when I write it out, I go, oh, okay, that's wrong. And then I'll switch it. But so I know it when I see it. But if you ask me to spell it, I think it's a C first, but I have to look at it.
8: How about you? Anybody else?
14: Definitely.
8: Definitely is on the top 10 list.
14: Difficult for me for some reason. Yeah, I often will just type DEF and be like, you know what I mean.
8: Yeah.
14: I definitely am going to be down for that.
8: Yeah, that's good. That's smart. That's like I do for some towns around here that New Pal, like Palestine. Oh, so I just say New Pal. Yeah. There's a couple of them that I do like that. Mm-hmm. Just a shortened version. Like I meant to do that, but I don't know what I'm saying.
12: Yeah.
10: Yeah, I just only use three-letter words.
8: So here are the top 10 misspelled words for Americans. Number one is bougie.
14: Oh, yeah, that is a really hard one. And when you look it up, there are still, like, there is an actual spelling, but other people spell it other ways.
8: Oh, really?
14: So the first time I looked up how to spell it, I was told wrong by the internet. So then I was doing that, and then I'm like, oh, there's an actual way to spell it.
10: Let's all try to spell it.
8: Okay.
10: Oh, dang. I was going to say B-O-U-G-I-E.
8: That's it. You got it. How about favorite?
10: Well, then I didn't have any trouble at all.
8: Did someone mention favorite?
12: No.
8: Favorite. I know how to. I say it favorite, so I spell it right.
14: But isn't there also like the British spelling is U in it? Like it's one of those where sometimes it does.
10: That's a good mnemonic device for favorite. Favorite, so I spell it right.
8: Favorite, number three is through.
12: Oh.
10: Which one?
8: R-O-U-G-H.
10: Yeah.
8: Through.
10: Maybe people. I threw the football.
14: Yeah.
10: Spell that one.
14: T-H-R-E-W.
8: Yeah. Business. Business.
12: Business?
8: Yeah.
12: No, that one I don't.
8: Tomorrow.
12: Okay. Nope.
8: Maybe people, two M's.
14: The R's.
8: Yeah, M's and R's. There's just one M, two R's.
14: But I often want to throw in a bunch. There.
8: Yeah. Because is on the list.
10: Because an M's an upside down W, so that gets confusing.
8: Definitely. Is on the list.
10: Mm-hmm. Mm-hmm.
8: Beautiful. B-E-A-U-T-I-F-U-L.
14: You just got to say it in your head. B-A-U-T-I-F-U-L.
8: B-E-A-U-T-I-F-U-L. Yeah. Niece. N-I-E-C-E.
10: Mm-hmm. Well, I thought it would just spell like geese.
12: It's I before E except after C, but niece does not.
14: Yeah. Half of our little phrases don't work for most things. Yeah.
8: And then separate.
14: Oh, yeah. Separate's another good one.
8: Top 10. Yes, separate. S-E-P-A-R-A-T-E.
14: Separate.
8: And they separated in each state. What's the word hardest to spell for each state? For Indiana, it was, let me look here. Oh, it was because.
12: Really?
14: Aww.
8: It's time for show and tell.
14: Okay, I'm ready.
8: I have a little piece of my past.
12: Uh-huh.
10: A little piece of your
8: past?
10: When
8: I used to go to Grandpa's house.
12: Is this the grandpa that died at the Ponderosa?
8: No, that's mom's side.
12: Okay.
8: That's Nancy Smiley's side. This is dad's side.
12: This is the one that you showered with.
8: Yeah.
10: Now Smiley. I feel like I have to explain that. It was fine. It was everything was good.
12: It's totally
8: fine. It's hilarious. I slept with him. I showered with him.
12: Huh. He was your best pal.
8: Yeah. I mean, because my parents were always in the ministry doing stuff. So they're traveling with the band, Smiley's. So I'd be... Time to go to Grandpa and Grandma. So I'd work in the garage with them. And I spent a lot of time with my Grandpa and Grandma. So anyway, they had a candy dish. And Grandpa loved these. There's these little mints.
14: Will you hold them up?
10: Oh, God.
14: I can't see.
10: No.
12: Pink mints.
8: You might remember. These grandparents did have these.
12: It looks like Pepto-Bismol.
8: Yeah, it does. These are wintergreen lozenges.
14: Let me tell you. So the Dutch have a white version of these mints that taste like chalk and nothing.
10: You got these at Pigeon Forge?
8: No, I was actually when I saw my family.
14: These are nice.
8: Met up with my cousin.
12: It tastes like Pepto-Bismol.
8: Elizabeth.
14: No, it's like a giant candy heart. That's what it tastes like.
12: It tastes like Pepto-Bismol.
14: You taste like Pepto.
8: But it was kind of a neat thing.
10: It's a Necco wafer.
8: Yeah, it is. It's
14: candy heart.
8: It's kind of boring, but...
14: I don't mind it.
8: But anyway, it reminds me of being at Grandpa and Grandma's
14: house. I like it.
8: I'm glad you could be a part of...
14: I like the way your grandpa tastes.
10: Grandpa would just crunch on this and be like, hand me the wrench, boy.
12: Well, now my nausea is gone.
8: Yeah. It is kind of like Pepto-Bismol. Okay, I'll take this out of my mouth now.
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14: If you're trying on bathing suits for the summer, you just want to know it looks good. Who do you ask? Well, women, ironically, always ask their boyfriends or their husbands. But boyfriends and husbands have been trained very well to answer the question,
15: does this make my butt look smaller?
14: With the answer,
15: your butt looks fine.
14: You might need to call in a best friend. If you're a parent and there is somebody who owes you child support, just know they won't be going on a trip to Italy, because the State Department is preparing to revoke passports to Americans who owe significant amounts of unpaid child support.
16: Apparently, that was bullshit. It's not a formally recognized legal defense for not paying child support.
14: So they won't be allowed to travel internationally until those debts are settled.
16: So my dad accumulated all this debt to the state. When he dies years back, I had to reconcile all that. So you're telling me that I need to sell the house I grew up in, where my mama still lives, so I can pay y'all my own child support? And she was like, can we call you back?
14: If you tend to chew loudly, it might be helping you, because research has found that loud chewers tend to eat fewer snacks than quieter ones. The noisy munching sound that they make tends to make you more aware of your mouth, which forces you to eat more mindfully because you can hear it.
17: Wheezing.
18: Dude, you're wheezing now.
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17: Shut up. 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
14: Now, whether or not people want to eat snacks with you, that's on you.
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8: Smiley Morning Show, coming up in a second, the most popular cat names. Anybody have a cat here in the house? Anybody
12: yes,
8: have
12: I
8: own
12: do.
8: A cat? Okay, well, I know you already have named your cat.
12: Yes, I did.
8: What is the name of
12: His
8: your
12: name
8: cat?
12: His name is Chaos.
8: I love that name. You always
12: Thank
8: come
12: you.
8: Up with really creative names. These
12: I know,
8: aren't...
12: because they're animals. You might as well have fun with it.
8: Might as well have fun,
12: Don't
8: right?
12: Just name them Luna.
8: You have...
12: All of them.
8: Well, that's, yes.
12: Oreo.
8: Luna, was that on the list?
12: Oh, yeah. Oh, yeah. Mittens.
8: Yeah, here are the...
19: Oreo.
8: Here are the top five most popular cat names.
12: Shadow.
8: Male cats, Milo, Leo, Oliver, Simba, and Max.
12: Lame.
8: If you have those names, you are ordinary. On the female side, Luna, Bella, as you said, mm-hmm. Lily, Lucy, and Nala. N-A-L-A.
12: Yeah, like Simba and Nala.
19: Oh, it seems like a lot of Lion King
12: Listen,
19: namers.
12: Have we not grown beyond the Lion King names?
8: Nope,
12: like, come
8: haven't.
12: On.
8: We
12: that was
8: not.
12: A long time ago, too.
8: We
12: Name it like Box of Checkers.
8: If you need a name for an
19: box
8: animal, call
19: checkers.
8: The show. We'll come
12: yes.
8: up with one for you.
12: Yeah.
8: Yeah,
12: yeah.
8: We'll do that.
12: Box and if
8: checkers.
12: You take our services, you have to name it
8: You
12: that.
8: Have to name it. Okay.
12: Because we work, Tony and I specifically, have worked really hard on naming mm-hmm. some of our friends' pets.
14: Yeah.
12: And then they turn us all down and name it Reggie.
8: Oh,
12: Cole.
8: No.
19: You know what we could do is we could go to the Humane Society and see if they would let us give them the kennel names.
12: Oh, yeah. Yeah.
19: Fun
12: names.
19: So that they're uh-huh. more interesting to see when you're shopping
12: I
19: for
12: like
19: a cat.
12: Chaos was Starbies when I adopted him. Mm. I was like, not today for you, sir.
8: Mm-mm. A new study found...
19: No Parvo. That would be the name of a dog I would give
12: That's
19: it.
12: A good
8: no
12: one.
8: Parvo. A new study found that pet care costs have jumped by 15% over the past year. Adoption fees, vaccines, food, and toys have all increased in price due to the economy, tariffs, and other things.
12: No Doggity? Yeah. That would be a
8: no
12: good name.
8: No Doggity.
19: There's not as many dogs being shipped through the Strait of Hormuz.
8: I know.
12: Don't tell me this. We're talking about getting a dog.
8: Let
12: I don't want
8: my
12: to
8: puppies go.
12: Know that it's going to be even more expensive.
19: Yes.
12: It will be because your dog
19: Hold
12: will be
19: on.
12: Small.
19: What?
12: We're talking about getting a dog.
19: Are you getting a dog?
12: Yeah.
19: No, this was dog. Hypothetical. You're not allowed.
12: Who says?
19: David.
12: He's
19: yeah,
12: not
19: that's
12: the boss
19: true.
12: Of us.
8: Wait, what David?
19: Of us?
12: Yeah. My husband
8: I
12: says.
8: I am the boss of you guys.
12: My husband says no dogs.
8: Oh. No
12: but
8: dogs.
12: He doesn't get the final say yeah. in everything.
8: He's not charged.
19: Are you really getting a new dog?
12: I think we're going to. Yeah, I do.
19: Oh, my God.
12: What's okay. wrong?
19: Nothing. I think that's an incredible decision.
12: Are you mad that I won?
19: Yeah. I don't like it.
8: There
19: I don't
8: is
19: like
8: a
19: that you won. Well, that's awesome. That's a when do we get to see this dog?
12: I don't know. I got to find one.
19: Do we Working get to name it?
8: Do we get to name it?
12: Yes, I will need help with names for sure.
8: Yes. A hot sauce shortage is occurring right now. Did you know that? It's because of last year's hurricanes and a disease that made, let's see, Scotch bonnet peppers scarce.
12: Oh, no.
8: Scotch bonnet peppers.
14: I do love hot sauce stuff.
8: Okay. Yeah, we were talking off the air about sriracha. Sriracha.
19: Sriracha. So I'm getting back into sriracha again as a regular part of my life.
8: Mm-hmm. That's all I use. I don't use hot damn or what. No, that's
19: Frank's that's hot sauce.
8: Hot Frank's hot sauce.
19: Yeah.
8: Frank's hot. I don't use that.
19: I got a bottle of that in there.
14: I'll use that for chicken things.
8: Okay.
14: But
8: okay.
14: Sriracha, I put it on a lot of stuff. Yeah, it's so good. Delicious.
8: Okay.
19: I made a breakfast burrito.

0: one at Rise. That's very, it's a contender. It's very good.
1: Rise is great breakfast.
0: But I always get a side of sriracha. Sriracha.
2: I don't think anybody's beaten Qdoba for me.
0: Really?
2: Not yet.
0: Oh, man. There's one at the Hard Rock in the Gas Lamp area in San Diego.
1: Okay.
0: Oh, then I'm chasing it after. I know. It was there.
2: It was the best ever. Uh-huh.
0: It was a radio convention that year in San Diego, a few years ago. But I was sitting there and I was like, this is so good.
3: The
0: I think I have a picture
3: ever.
0: Of it.
3: Hilarious.
0: Took a picture of it. I was by myself sitting there eating this thing. So good. But I mean, San Diego, we're right there next to Mexico.
3: Yeah.
0: And I didn't know how to make the mix just right, I guess. You have to have a little hash brown in there, too. Like chunks of potato or something.
2: It's got crispy potatoes in there. Absolutely. And sour cream and hot sauce.
0: I'm going to Rise after this. I must get it. Couple other headlines. Burger King is bringing back their crown-shaped chicken nuggets starting today.
1: I don't remember those.
0: They last appeared on menus in 2011. So,
3: okay.
0: I like it.
1: They've got like a whole new strategy that they're doing now. They were basically like, hey, you guys told us that our restaurants weren't great and that the king was creepy. And so now we've improved the restaurants and now you're the king. We're sorry about that creepy guy.
2: Huh.
1: I like the angle.
0: Let's see.
2: I like the creepy king. I thought it was kitschy and weird for a while.
0: Einstein Brothers is cashing in on the 6-7 trend. And
3: is that it still going? Too late.
0: I can tell you, for some reason, Austin still says it all the time. All the time.
2: But how old is Austin? 6?
0: He's 6 or 7. I don't know. No, he is.
3: I think he's closer to 8.
0: I think he might be, I think he's. Might be 9 now.
2: I think the 10-year-old.
1: Wait, do you know how old
0: he's 9. He's 9 and
1: he's
0: 11.
1: He's 9?
0: 9 years old now.
1: Okay.
0: Yeah.
2: Here's what I've seen.
3: His birthday's July, right?
0: Yeah.
3: So he'll be 10? No, I think he'll be 9.
0: Oh, maybe maybe that's right.
3: Okay.
0: I'm a terrible dad. Carry on.
2: It's fine. As long as you're at the birthday party.
0: That's like people like, what grade is he in? I'm not sure, but I know where to drop him off and pick him up.
2: I mean, I don't have to walk him to the wing. He just has to get in the door. Yeah,
0: we get him there. That's good enough.
2: He should know what grade he's in. So, and how old he is.
0: So Einstein Brothers is cashing in on the 6-7 trend by selling 6 bagels for $7 on June 7th. And the deal's open.
2: It's late. The 10-year-old, so I had Lincoln, who like the original trend when he was 8, it was just annoyingly huge.
4: Yeah.
2: And
4: yeah.
2: now he thinks it's lame and old, but because they thought it was so cool at 8, all the 6-year-olds, 4-year-olds, like now they think that's still cool.
3: Yeah.
2: So you still have like the next wave of the younger kids.
0: Yeah. Yeah.
1: Still the trick to making it stop once the adults start saying it.
0: Exactly.
1: So say it to your kids.
3: But I feel
1: like
3: they were. I don't know. I feel like it's past.
2: I would have to count the players on the bus for the soccer team I coached at Avon. And every time I went 6-7, they go 6-7. I had no idea. At the time, I was like, I have no idea what the hell is going on. Am I saying this weird? Is there something?
0: I remember I brought that recording in of my kids responding to it because it was brand new. You did know about it, Will. So
2: you're
0: always on the cutting edge of children's sayings.
2: Well, Lincoln is a meme monster.
0: Yeah.
2: There's no meme that's trending that doesn't go immediately memorized by this kid.
0: On to the Secret Sound contest. We started this one up yesterday. If you figure this one out, we'll give you a crisp $100 bill. That's where the jackpot stands right now. Here it is. Okay.
4: What could it be?
0: Whoops, we'll be fighting. There we go.
1: Yeah.
0: Let me tell you what it's not.
1: All right.
0: This is our guess yesterday. I have one guess so far, and it was this.
5: Is it somebody stapling together a group of papers?
0: Yeah, stapling is incorrect. Let me play it one more time. Hmm.

0: number one. The number one. Okay, Secret Sound Contest is your chance to win free money if you can identify a sound. Easiest radio contest ever. Are you guys ready?
1: Yay! The most fun, too.
0: Yeah, it is.
1: It's the most fun, too.
0: Say hi to Ashley. Hello, Ashley.
2: What's up, Ashley?
0: How's your morning? Hello. How's your morning going so far?
3: It's good. Just taking my kids to school.
0: Yes. Okay. All right.
1: This isn't the same Ashley who won just 2 days ago, is it? Who won the last Secret Sound?
4: Oh, good. Okay.
1: Woo!
3: No, I've never won.
0: Okay.
4: Right. Oh, maybe today's it.
0: Have you ever gotten in to the show?
3: Yeah. I've gotten in before. I have Chip and Dale tickets.
0: You do?
4: Okay.
0: Has that show happened yet or not?
3: No, it's on like the 12th, I think.
4: Oh, very fun.
0: Chip and Dale. Isn't that down in Brown County or something like that? Can't remember.
3: Yes.
0: Yeah.
4: Oh, well,
0: let us know
4: fun.
0: How that goes.
1: Okay. Yeah. Naked Men in the Woods.
0: Oh, yeah.
4: All right.
0: Let me play the sound for you one more time. I mean, if I was in Brown County just camping, and then all of a sudden a naked guy runs out from trees into my campsite area.
4: I mean, did he look like the Chippendales? I think you would be impressed.
5: Nobody would be upset.
1: We're camping. Why are you wearing half a tuxedo?
0: Okay, for $100, what is that sound?
3: I think it sounded like shuffling cards.
0: Shuffling cards.
4: Okay.
1: Yeah.
2: It does a little
0: bit. I can hear that.
2: It does for sure.
0: But it's not right?
1: It's not right!
0: Oh, no. Shoot. I'm so sorry.
4: We haven't even sent you yet.
2: It's like the executioner.
0: Yeah.
2: Everybody just dies now when they don't win.
0: Just get her. Let's get her.
6: Hey, wee, wee, wee. Quack, quack, quack. Ah, suck like blue. Ah, ah.
0: Got her with a guillotine.
4: Oh.
2: Yeah. A tiny one.
4: We didn't even send her to lose her health.
2: There was more French screaming than guillotine in that.
0: Oh, I'm sorry. We'll send you now to
4: lose her health.
0: You have been sent there.
3: No.
0: Murdered. On the air. What a bad way to go, too. Terrible. Okay, we'll add another $50 to the jackpot, and we'll try again tomorrow. Sound good? Sound good.
4: Sounds good.
0: It's the Smiley Morning Show. We are commercial free. We've got some sunshine out there. It's going to be nice, actually. 82 for a high. Kind of a cool start. We're at 50 degrees right now. But 82 today, tomorrow 83, 84 on Friday. No rain the next few days. Until maybe chances, like 40% chance on Saturday and Sunday. Any traffic problems right now? Tony?
4: We do. There's a problem on the north side, 465 westbound near Westfield Boulevard. On the northeast side, there's a stalled vehicle. Delays aren't too bad, but on the south side, we have some big delays. It's 465 westbound between 9th and 65, so just before 65. It is a mess. The left lane is closed because of an accident. The backups are all the way to Brookville Road.
0: Jelly Roll and tickets to see Post Malone coming up here just after 8 o'clock. Your chance to win concert tickets. The show will be in Indy, the Big Ass Tour Part 2. It's going to be at Lucas Oil Stadium a week from Friday, so we'll hook you up. Also, after 8 o'clock, just after 8, we'll give out that national keyword and get your free entry into winning free tickets to see BTS in concert.
4: Whoa.
0: You pick the town, and we'll fly you there. Amazing.
4: So great.
0: So great. Okay, now it's time for TikTok Talk.

0: So Tony, you know, when she's not busy, she just sits on a phone and goes through TikToks and finds some funny ones to share with the crowd.
1: Yeah, and sometimes when I am busy, I do it anyway.
0: Yeah, that's fine. Yeah. You do what you got to do.
1: Like, sorry.
0: Yeah.
1: Well, you guys don't need to eat dinner. Mommy
0: right.
1: wants to TikTok.
2: And it's for work.
1: Yeah, exactly. I'm busy working over here.
2: She works really hard.
0: What you got for us today?
1: Well, just yesterday we were talking about who was in the NBA Finals. We got it wrong. So this might help.
0: Who is? Oh, okay. Go.
3: The Knicks are playing the Spurs in the NBA Finals, and Knickerbockers are a type of old-timey sports pants, and Spurs go on your cowboy boots. So this is a very legs-themed NBA Finals. I'm all for it.
1: Yeah, so just think about legs.
0: Yeah.
1: So Spurs
0: Knickers and
1: Knicks.
0: Spurs. Mm-hmm. Yeah, okay.
1: All right. Well, sometimes you have to find happiness in the little things.
4: I just saw a quote that said, I may not be famous, but someone's therapist knows my full name.
2: I mean, you know? Oh, I love it.
1: Well, this guy just reminds us it's been a weird year.
5: Yo, welcome to 2026, where I'm buying weed from a store and eggs off the street.
0: Wow, yeah, so true.
1: That really is true.
0: Yeah, that's very weird.
1: And like many of us, this woman is struggling a bit this year.
6: Imagine texting me, asking me what this mouth do, and I text you back and tell you to come find out. And now you sitting on the end of my bed listening to me play the clarinet.
1: Okay, and these are maybe out of order. So,
0: what do you want, bikes or celebrity?
1: The bikes.
0: Or celibacy?
1: we'll do the bikes. So, okay. Nobody tell our friend Carter this. He loves to ride bikes,
0: yes.
1: Bicycles.
0: Former
1: right?
0: producer Carter.
1: He's a huge biker. But this guy feels the way that I think many of us feel when we see a biker
0: okay.
1: on the road.
7: I cannot stand these f***ing bicyclists. When I'm doing 30 and a 50 because I'm stuck behind 8 grown men dressed like f***ing radioactive highlighters, I start to develop opinions. Why the f*** are you guys riding 3 deep down the road? Like, they're not handing out gold medals at the end of this f***ing cul-de-sac, Kyle. And why the f*** do you wear the spandex with all the sponsor names? Like, nobody is looking at you and saying, oh, this 43-year-old might be the future of athletics. Nobody looks like they're having fun. Nobody is smiling. They look like they're transporting organs that have to be to the hospital in 6 minutes or less. Meanwhile, traffic is backed up 3 f***ing zip codes because Chad and his toward a midlife crisis think the f***ing road belongs to him and Team Spandex Thunder. And then when you go to pass them, they throw their hands up like you're the f***ing villain, like you just violated the Geneva Convention. Meanwhile, you just spent $10,000 to be the world's most expensive inconvenience. And why do these guys travel in packs? One bicyclist, sure, I can handle that, but 8 of them? That's a tactical formation. That's a f***ing infantry unit. And they roll up on you sounding like a f***ing flock of asthmatic geese.
0: Oh, my God.
2: It is, I always am like, live your best life, do what you want to do. But, like, especially on roads where you can't pass.
1: Yeah.
2: Like, when I lived in Brownsburg and I had to go on that windy road, you'd be stuck forever.
1: Yeah.
2: And it's like, oh.
0: Yeah, I don't know what the alternative is for them, you know.
2: But,
0: there's no sidewalk.
1: There's a lot of bicyclists out where we are because it's country roads. And that's a great option. Like, go out to the
8: country.
1: Oh, I know
8: the alternative. Watching Netflix.
1: Well, and there's, you know, the Pennsy Trail and the Monon Trail and all the trails.
2: Lanes where they have them.
0: Yeah.
1: Yeah. So,
8: how about a stationary bike inside your house?
2: There you go.
1: And then
0: I have an electric bike where you can keep up. That's what I've got.
1: Fair. And this woman, well, I'll just let her take it from here.
9: I started 2026 celibate. And by the way these gas prices looking, I'm about to end 2026 selling it.

0: Oh, song's over, guys. Sorry, we're just missing the lines. Just really enjoying that. 7:51 here on the Smiley Morning Show. Getting up and heading into work here on a sunny morning. Looking good. Got Post Malone and Jelly Roll tickets to give away in a couple minutes. Get your news on with Julia Moffat and the gang over there at Channel 13 in a moment. Also a chance to win a trip to see BTS in concert in a moment.
1: Woo.
0: So lots of stuff going down here this morning. Any traffic problems?
1: The big problem is on the southeast side. It's 465 heading westbound just before 65 in the Beech Grove area. There is an accident. Two lanes are blocked and it's backed up all the way to Brookville Road.
0: Brookville Road. Let's see here. So we talked about a little bit of this yesterday, but B Moore, former producer of the Smiley Morning Show, original producer of the Smiley Morning Show, B Moore, passed away on Saturday from some head injuries of a fall. Right, Tony?
1: Mm-hmm.
0: This is your ex-husband,
1: yes,
0: and Lucas's dad,
1: my son's father. Yeah,
0: so sad. Yesterday, last night, in honor of B Moore, I made chicken on the grill like he does it.
1: Yes.
0: With mostly a lot of Pam spray.
1: Mm-hmm.
0: Take it on and off the grill. So it takes about 2 hours to grill.
1: Uh-huh.
0: Although my wife didn't want to wait that long, so I shorted maybe an hour.
1: Okay.
0: And Captain and Cokes.
1: Uh-huh.
0: That was his drink of choice.
1: Yes.
0: So I drank that. And and that bread that he loved. Texas toast. Frozen Texas toast.
1: Mm-hmm. Okay.
0: Made the whole meal last night.
1: That's very nice.
0: Just in his honor.
1: That's
0: so
1: sweet.
0: And I was looking for old clips to play to kind of celebrate his life. And I found a clip. This is kind of funny. This is, he loved the Cubs.
1: Oh, and I mean, to say he loved the Cubs was like an understatement. When, remember the guy that reached out and got the ball?
0: Steve Bartman.
1: It was Steve Bartman.
0: That's it.
1: When that happened, like he was so devastated and so angry. Like he just lost his mind.
0: Oh my gosh.
1: Yeah.
0: So when the Cubs would lose, we had little punishments for him. And I lifted this from a behind the mic 10-year special of the Smiley Morning Show. Here he is kind of explaining it.
2: Well, Smiley wanted me to reveal the kind of pain that I was feeling since the Cubs suck. So I thought it'd be fun to just get into a batting cage and take some 90-mile-an-hour fastballs to the chest just to express how much pain I was actually feeling for the demise of the Cubs.
3: Producer B. Moore, about ready to be pelted by 80-mile-an-hour fastballs in a batting cage over at Hamilton Southeastern High School. Good morning, AJ, B. Moore, whoever might be over there.
4: Tough as nails, baby. I'm tough as nails. We're loading up the pitching machine right now. My heart's been shredded. Bring it on.
3: Is that B. Moore?
4: That's B. Moore.
3: Sounds different.
4: Bring it. My heart's bleeding.
3: He does sound different.
4: Guys, we are ready for 90 miles an hour.
3: We're ready for 90.
4: I said one last thing.
5: I'm against the 90.
3: Come on, let's do the 90.
4: Hey.
3: What is it, B. Moore?
4: This is for Harry.
3: This is for Harry.
1: For Harry. Harry Carey.
4: There we go.
5: Oh, no.
3: Oh my God!
4: Oh, ow! That hit a hurt. That hit him in the elbow.
3: B. Moore,
2: are you okay?
3: How do you feel?
4: Like a champion.
0: Isn't that great? He did so many crazy things for us. I'm looking for more clips, and I'll share it in the next couple of days. But he did. He hated mayonnaise, and we lubed him all up and put him down a mayonnaise
1: slip and slide
0: in the old office building, which they didn't love.
1: Oh, they did not.
0: I think we had corporate in town that day.
1: Alex Keddie sent the email immediately and was like, "No more food products in the bullpen."
5: Corporate was in town that day.
0: I was listening to a clip and it said, "Oh my God, corporate's in town." I think B. Moore mentioned
1: was,
0: that. Yeah, corporate day. Yeah, so we had to clean that up quick. But I mean, we did a thing where we'd splash into B. I think I parried that out of Crash Into Me, the Dave Matthews song.
5: Crash Into Me.
0: Moore. And we put him on a street corner where a big puddle was after a rain. And listeners would drive by and hit that puddle and just splash the hell out of him. He was like the original gas man guy, you know, giving out free gas. I'm gas man.
1: Yeah.
0: He was always great at playing characters.
1: Yeah.
0: He was best when he wasn't B-more.
1: Yeah.
0: Yeah. So when he
1: when playing, he had to beat someone
0: when
1: else.
0: When he was something else. Yeah. But he did voices. I'm trying to find a clip. We did Smiley Idol one year, and he did an incredible version of I'm Too Sexy.
1: Yeah.
0: And I cannot find that clip anywhere. I've been
1: I really
0: looking.
1: Wanted my son to
0: I'll
1: hear that because I think he will be shocked that his dad did that. Like, that's just
0: I'm too sexy.
1: So not him.
0: It was
1: and
0: so
1: I think
0: good.
1: We were all shocked when it happened. Like, he had a very good ear at, like, he was great at mimicking people and doing people's voices. And he would do it for people in the office, you know, and he would talk the way that some of, you know, management spoke. And it was very funny.
0: Impressions,
1: And so when he did that, it was like, it sounded like Wright said, Fred. It was very bizarre.
0: Yeah. He was always good at that kind of stuff.
1: Yeah.
0: Really funny. So it's rest easy, B-man. So sad. 7:56. Smiley Morning Show taking you into work here today.

0: Smiley Morning Show is on the air. That's so. What is that? Olivia Dean.
1: Yeah,
0: is that right? Olivia
1: love
0: Dean.
1: That. So like that great.
2: She's amazing.
0: My mouth is on fire, guys.
1: Oh no!
0: I'm eating these Chester's fries, flaming hot. Anybody want to try some of these?
1: No.
0: You guys want to do another show and tell today?
1: Okay.
0: But show and eat?
1: No.
0: Because I've got something
1: I'll
0: to share.
1: I'll do show and eat.
0: Okay. Hold on a second.
1: Show and eat is like my actual nightmare.
3: No, it's like this.
0: It's something from this package.
3: You had to bring it in a cooler?
2: Yep. Old Smoky Moonshine cooler.
0: Yeah, I was at Pigeon Forge. I was in near Pigeon Forge. We went in and we went to this place called The Island. There's amusement rides and arcades. And they also have this Old Smoky Tennessee Moonshine bar place. It's a distillery or whatever it's called.
1: Mm-hmm.
0: And you can do, my buddy Rodo and I did, for $9, you get a taste test of different moonshines.
2: Oh, yeah.
0: And so they also have fruits and stuff in these jars.
2: Oh, it's mason moonshine?
0: Jars. Moonshine.
2: Oh.
0: There's different things.
2: You said taste. Yeah. I thought it was food.
0: It is food.
2: It's look. Moonshine.
0: Yeah, it's moonshine, but look what's, they're marinated in the moonshine.
1: So there's a whole jar of pickles.
0: And these are mandarins. Oh, yeah.
2: Pickles and moonshine?
0: Which one would you like? You have to have one of them.
3: What are we supposed to do with this?
0: You eat it. Do you like pickles?
3: No.
0: Okay, then this is not for you.
2: I'll eat the pickle one. I'll try it, even though it sounds awful.
3: But it tastes just like a pickle. Is it like pickle moonshine?
0: Yeah, you taste a little bit of moonshine.
2: Wait, hold on. We probably need paper towels, right?
0: I got stuff.
2: Oh, nice.
0: I was ready to go here.
2: Oh,
1: this sounds like the worst idea.
0: No.
1: Ever.
2: Now, this is going to be so
0: gross. I don't know, like you marinate stuff.
1: No, yeah, it's like eating the worm out of the tequila.
0: Yeah, there we go. Well, yeah.
3: Okay. There we go.
0: For you.
2: Okay.
3: It's like eating the vermin out of the bottom of a bottle.
0: Yeah. Wait a second.
1: I
3: bet that it's just like hairy buffaloes.
0: Yeah.
3: You know, sometimes
1: what is hairy
3: it's
1: buffalo?
3: It's where you marinate the fruit or whatever in vodka, and then you eat the fruit to get dry.
2: I didn't know I had a name for it.
4: I didn't either, but that's exactly what it is.
2: Yeah. I just have never seen pickles.
1: Yeah, fruit that makes sense.
0: I know. I haven't either. But I tried them, and that's why I bought them, because I thought it was good.
1: Mm.
3: You thought it was good. You got a little sample? They're giving out moonshine samples?
0: Pigeon Forge? $9, you can get, like, I don't know, 9 different samples. They were in little communion cups, super small samples.
3: Oh, I see.
2: Okay.
3: Okay,
2: are you ready for
3: go.
2: Us to eat it?
3: Yeah.
2: I'm eating the pickle.
3: I'm eating the mandarin.
1: Oh, no. Are you going to make me do this?
0: Try it.
2: Oh, I don't love it.
3: You know what?
2: It's
3: the mandarin actually cuts the moonshine off.
2: Oh.
0: So, but if you eat a few of those.
3: It is very moonshiny, though.
2: Oh, the pickle wasn't bad at first, and then the moonshine hit last.
1: Exactly. Yeah. At first, it was like, "Ooh, this is mandarin." Oh, god!
2: Oh,
3: but then it's
2: myself.
3: Very moonshiny.
1: This mandarin just turned into moonshine.
3: I think that's the point.
0: Yeah. Have you ever been with people? Some people like moonshine. They're so proud of it. They've made it their own. Like you go camping, and like the guy next to you, you want to try my moonshine?
2: So
0: it's so strong.
2: It's still
0: and
2: in
0: so,
2: my mouth.
1: Yeah. My mom was living in Florida, and there was a guy down there that was big into moonshine, and we went over to his house because you know when you're old, your parents they parade you to everybody's houses,
0: yeah,
1: you know.
0: Sure.
1: And
0: this
1: so,
0: is my daughter.
1: Exactly. And so he was like, "Oh, you guys want to try my moonshine? I make it in my bathtub." And it was literally in his bathtub.
0: With pieces
1: and my
0: like some skin
1: was
0: and
1: like,
0: fecal
1: let's
0: matter.
1: Go. I was like, I'm sorry. I'm sober as of 10 minutes ago.
0: Yeah. If I was drunk, I became sober.
1: Yeah.
0: That's for sure. I will not drink out of someone's dirty bathtub.
1: Bathtub moonshine.
2: I want to go back in time. I hate this.
0: Yeah. But you did it. Now you know.
2: I did it.
3: There was a guy who brought me apple pie moonshine all the time.
1: Yes.
0: There was a guy out in our parking lot one time that brought you some.
3: Yeah, same guy. Over and over. And it's really good. It does not taste like moonshine. It just tastes like apple pie, which is super dangerous.
0: Yeah, no, there's a lot of these old smoky ones that taste like candy, really, and you don't taste the moonshine. But it's dangerous, you know, because you don't really taste it, and the next thing you know, you're hammered.
3: And it's like 100% alcohol.
0: That's a big brand down there in the Gatlinburg area. Old Smoky Moonshine. Yeah. Time for the news. Top 3 things you need to know. This one brought to you by, let's see here. It's the amusement park.
1: Holiday World.
2: Holiday World.
1: you. Splash and Safari.
0: Holiday World and Splash and Safari. Thank you very much for sponsoring our newscast this hour. Here's what's going on.
5: This morning, Governor Mike Braun is weighing in on comments his lieutenant governor made about Islam.
6: It was on a national podcast last week that the statements were made. Micah Beckwith said that he hated Islam, and he called it a, quote, demonic death cult. As you can imagine, those comments sparked widespread criticism. Beckwith says he stands by the comments that he made last week on that podcast, which is called Flashpoint. That's when he told listeners that he hates Islam, but he loves Muslims, saying they can make great Christians when Jesus gets a hold of them.
5: This week, the governor responded to Beckwith's comments.
7: Wouldn't have said it that way. He'll have to figure out how to get around it, because that's probably not what he intended to do.
5: So since Beckwith made those remarks, a handful of other Republicans are now speaking out against them, including Republican State Senator Spencer Deary. Governor Braun says Beckwith using the word hate probably made him lose the impact of the point he was trying to make.
6: Now, according to the Association of Religion Data Archives, there are an estimated 41,000 Muslims living in Indiana, making it the largest non-Christian religion in the state.
5: Well, for the first time, we are hearing from Mayor Joe Hogsett about his opposition to plans that could make it more expensive to own a car here in Indianapolis.
6: That's because right now, city county councilors are considering a proposal to increase what is called the vehicle excise surtax and also the wheel tax. Supporters say it's for funding for Indy roads and to secure matching funds from the state of Indiana. The mayor weighs in, though, saying, you know what? This threshold seems to keep changing.
8: The Indiana General Assembly, who initially agreed to a $50 million match for a $50 million contribution from the city, has now moved that to 50-70, 50-80, and 50-100. As mayor, I'm challenged how we're going to come up with the money down the road. But I am confident that for fiscal 2027, we'll have $50 million and the state will match it.
6: If this passes, most car owners would pay $100 for the excise surtax every year. And that increase would take effect at the start of 2027 on January 1st.
5: Hey, if you are in the market for a new home, affordability might not be as big of an issue.
6: This week, city leaders approved support for two projects that would provide more affordable housing in the state of Indiana.
9: And now, Smiley's Sucky Sports Report.
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0: Well, we're waiting on that Fever game playing at the Atlanta Dream. That'll be tomorrow night at Gainbridge Fieldhouse downtown. NASCAR races at the Michigan International Speedway coming up on Sunday. Also Sunday, IndyCar race will be the Grand Prix of Illinois. Our Indians, our Indianapolis Indians, got a series with the St. Paul Saints this week. And they played last night and they lost 6-7. So we'll try again at 2 o'clock this afternoon. Let's go Indians. Indy 11, that's our soccer team. They will play in the USL Cup match this Saturday at the Mike against Forward Madison SC. And that is your sports here on the Smiley Morning Show. Okay, coming up in a second, we'll give you an opportunity to call in and win some Post Malone tickets, and not just Post Malone, but Jelly Roll as well. It's that big-ass stadium tour.

0: Smiley Morning Show, 99.5 ZPL. Little Outkast for you. Coming up in a second, I'll give you that national keyword for your chance to win a trip to see BTS in concert. You choose the city. And then after that, we got a game. We're going to play You Dumb, You Dumb, You Don't Know Nothing. Not yet, but here in a couple minutes, this is your chance to call in and you team up with one of us and we'll actually play the game for you. If we win in your honor, you'll win tickets to see Post Malone and Jelly Roll. Right now, that show is on.
1: Woo.
0: I've seen it being canceled in other cities. They call it the Blue Thing Blue Seat Fever.
1: Blue Dot Fever.
0: Blue Dot Fever. Mm-hmm. And why is that, Nikki and Tony?
1: Well, because the blue dots are indicating of open seats.
0: Oh, they're not
1: so
0: selling
1: when you go
0: the
1: when you go to Live Nation and you want to like look at seats, you see the blue ones
0: dots.
1: Are the ones that are available. So if you see a lot of blue ones, that means the tickets aren't selling.
0: I hate to ask, but how does it look for our show here in town?
1: I don't want to talk about it.
2: We have a very mild case.
0: A mild case of
2: it's not imminently
0: FIBA.
2: Deathbed.
0: Yeah. Well, you might win tickets. How about that? In just a couple of minutes.
1: Well, you'll win tickets.
0: Will the show? Will Post Malone and Jelly
1: be
0: there?
1: I mean, it's coming up, right? Like,
0: it's a week from Friday.
1: Yeah, I don't think they're going to do that.
0: Yeah, that'd be nice.
1: Because the other ones were, like, in the future.
0: Oh, really?
1: So, yeah, it's not going to happen now.
2: Maybe they could cut down the facility, right? Like, maybe everybody's on the field.
0: Yeah, I mean, just only field seats.
2: Yeah, that's right. Wouldn't that be cool to be like, oh, everybody gets upgraded to the field? That would be so
1: neat. But they couldn't do it because then the people that spent more they would be mad.
3: They would be mad.
2: Well, they get like a free drink.
0: A free drink. Okay, I like that.
1: Okay, all right.
0: Because drinks can be expensive at these venues.
1: Free parking.
2: You get free parking, free drink, and shout out.
0: And free sunscreen.
2: Yeah.
0: Oh, no, that's Holiday World and Splash and Safari. Okay, here's your national keyword. We're doing the BTS Blitz. BTS Blitz. Isn't that a song? Ballroom Blitz.
1: Yeah,
0: Ballroom Blitz. BTS, you know, BTS. If you like to see them in concert and you choose the town, we'll send you and a buddy out there to see them. New York, Boston, Chicago, a bunch of towns. We're doing 6 trips, so I got a good chance of winning. All you have to do to enter yourself to win this is text the national keyword today. T-O-D-A-Y. Today. Text that to 95819, and we'll put you in the running for this free trip. Pretty cool thing. You can listen all day. The longer you listen to ZPL, the more these national keywords you have to put in, and you enter yourself again and again and again. Got it?
1: Mm-hmm.
0: So next chance, it will be at 11 o'clock, and producer will give out that next word. So again, it's today, T-O-D-A-Y. Today, Junior. Text that to 95819, and you might win. Okay, any traffic problems, Tony?
1: Yes.
0: Did we just do traffic and I forgot?
1: No.
0: Okay, good.
1: No, there's a couple problems. So one is on the northeast side, 465 westbound near Westfield Boulevard. There is a stalled vehicle that's causing some delays. And the big problem we've been dealing with this morning is on the south side. It's 465 westbound between 9th Street and 65. Traffic is backed up to I-74. The right lane is closed because of that accident.
0: Happy birthday to King of the Bros, Jason Fireball, today.
1: Happy
0: birthday to another Smiley Morning Show alumni. Tom Berg would have a birthday today. Remember Tom Berg?
2: Yes. Oh, man.
0: I know. That cast from back in the day. We've lost B-More now.
1: Mm-hmm.
0: And Tom.
1: Mm-hmm.
0: So who's left? Me. Oh, God.
1: Oh. I hope you're getting healthy.
0: Yeah.
2: Let's not throw names in the mix like we're hoping that someone else is next. That's crazy.
0: That's why I threw me
2: in
0: there.
2: You were like, oh, I'm next. And then Nikki's like, well, KJ's still available.
1: No, he's still alive.
2: Right, to die,
0: KJ's
2: though, was the
0: alive.
2: Conversation.
0: Oh, Paul Poteet's still alive.
1: Mm-hmm. Yeah. Mindy Winkler,
0: she's still alive.
1: Mm-hmm.
2: You know what? High fives on this side of the room. We weren't in that original cast, folks.
0: So you should be safe.
1: Yeah.
2: Yeah, we get the next round.
0: Next round of deaths.
1: Oh, my gosh.
0: Here, I saw this. It's kind of interesting. I might open this up and see if we have any listeners with like a stupid human trick or something that odd that you can do. These are celebrities that have these hidden celebrity talents.
1: Okay.
0: Mm. Okay. So, for instance, Angelina Jolie. Angelina Jolie is a skilled... Angelina Jolie is a skilled knife thrower.
1: Yeah, that tracks.
0: Yeah.
1: I mean, it's interesting, but I if anyone was going to be it, I think it would be her.
0: Yeah. Justin Bieber can solve a Rubik's Cube in under 2 minutes.
1: That's pretty cool.
0: That is pretty wild. Pierce Brosnan is a fire eater. He was a street performer before he made it big.
1: That's
0: Pierce Brosnan.
1: Wild.
0: Yeah. Let's see. Gina Davis is a world-class archer. She even tried out for the 2000 Olympics came in 24th out of 300 women.
3: That's incredible.
2: Yeah. Wow.
0: Keira Knightley.
3: Damn, Gina.
0: I know. Keira Knightley can play music on her teeth by tapping them with her fingers. I had to go look at this video, but she taps them and she moves her mouth to create the notes by the echo in her mouth by creating different mouth. Yeah, I can't do it.
1: That's nice.
0: But she's good at it. Really good. Almost too good. Hailey Bieber can open bottles with her teeth. Ouch. Katy Perry can puff her neck out like a frog. I did look that up. She did this on American Idol. And her throat puffs out.
3: Really?
0: Like, you can make it like...
3: creepy.
0: It's really weird. It's disturbing.
1: I don't want that.
0: Susan Sarandon is crazy good at ping pong. Jessie J can sing with her mouth closed.
3: Oh.
0: That's pretty impressive.
3: Yeah, that is.
0: Kendall Jenner can do bird noises. this is a funny one. Aaron Paul from Breaking Bad says he can tell a dog's gender just by petting it. And he did it on like a night show once. And he put a blindfold on and pet the dog.
3: Was he right?
0: He was right many times
3: weird.
0: In a row.
3: Yeah,
0: but, you know, that's obviously
1: weird.
0: There's no way.
3: I mean, what if?
0: I mean, Neil Patrick Harris is a trained magician.
3: That's fun. He seems like somebody who would know magic.
0: And Kim Kardashian can tell if someone has a cavity just by smelling their breath.
2: What?
3: So this is kind of, there were some robots that were trained. I want to say it was maybe China that was doing this, where they were training the robots, like people could breathe out and that they would assess the breath for like diseases or certain things.
0: Yeah, yeah.
3: So it is possible like that can happen, but smelling a cavity is nuts.
0: But a robot's got all kinds of testing things that can do it. But Kim Kardashian.
3: Maybe she just noticed a smell one time and then it turned out to be a cavity. And then she was like, hey, maybe.
0: If I smell that odd smell.
3: And maybe then she did it again.
0: Just like, the right nose that can smell that. Like some dogs can smell really good.
3: Yeah.
0: Maybe she's a good smeller.
3: Maybe she could smell fear. We don't know.
0: If you got a crazy talent, call in. And if you can do it, if it's an audio type thing, do it for us. Phone number is 317-228-1099. And coming up next, your free tickets to see Post Malone and Jelly Roll. Hold on.
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3: 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GLP-1 medications changed my entire life. I spent from little to longtime adult fighting against my body every single day. Every day it was like, let's get pizza, let's go nuts. And every day I would have to fight against it. I was in the gym forever. I was always like trying to eat just salads. Like it was a mess, right? I felt like it was a constant chore. And getting to the GLP-1s, they came in, like, you know, you inject them into your body. But then what happens is your brain gets right, first of all. That voice in your brain that's constantly obsessing over food, it just stops. So you're not thinking about it constantly. And then it also helps you stay fuller longer when you eat. You're not as hungry. You're not, like, snacking all the time. And you just slowly change your life because the medication does that for you. And so even now, like, now I'm just in maintenance land because I've lost about 50 pounds since then. But my body now knows the patterns and I now know what I eat and how much I eat and I've learned the correct steps for it. So it really can change how you view food, change how you view eating, and absolutely change your life. So if you want to learn more about these medications, they also have the orally disintegrating tablets for both semaglutide and tirzepatide so they can get into your bloodstream even faster than a pill does. 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
3: If you're trying on bathing suits for the summer, you just want to know it looks good. Who do you ask? Well, women, ironically, always ask their boyfriends or their husbands. But boyfriends and husbands have been trained very well to answer the question,
27: does this make my butt look smaller?
3: With the answer,
27: your butt looks fine.
3: You might need to call in a best friend. If you're a parent and there is somebody who owes you child support, just know they won't be going on a trip to Italy, because the State Department is preparing to revoke passports to Americans who owe significant amounts of unpaid child support.
28: Apparently, that was bullshit. It's not a formally recognized legal defense for not paying child support.
3: So they won't be allowed to travel internationally until those debts are settled.
28: So my dad accumulated all this debt to the state. When he dies years back, I had to reconcile all that. So you're telling me that I need to sell the house I grew up in, where my mima still lives, so I can pay y'all my own child support? And she was like, can we call you back?
3: If you tend to chew loudly, it might be helping you, because research has found that loud chewers tend to eat fewer snacks than quieter ones. The noisy munching sound that they make tends to make you more aware of your mouth, which forces you to eat more mindfully because you can hear it.
29: Wheezing.
30: Dude, you're wheezing now.
29: You slow down. Breathe and eat separately.
30: This is what America's about, okay? Being able to eat at any rate you want to eat.
29: Shut up. Stop making all of these things about America.
3: Now, whether or not people want to eat snacks with you, that's on you.
29: Okay, yeah, and if you're going to chime in, please don't do it with a mouthful of burrito.
30: This is a chimichanga.
29: You are becoming a chimichanga.
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0: We're looking for hot dads.
1: Yes, hot dads.
0: You find your husband hot.
1: Heck yeah.
0: And he's a great dad.
1: Mm-hmm.
0: And that's what we're looking for, right?
1: Right.
0: Tony, explain more. Is there anything else to explain?
1: No, that's it.
0: I mean,
1: he's a great dad, and he's looking good while he's doing it.
0: So there's a submission form.
1: Yes.
0: On WZPL.com. Mm-hmm. And just tell us a little fun story about how wonderful he is.
1: Yeah.
0: Okay, so we've got some nominations. Now, this doesn't mean they won. They are in the running.
1: No.
0: Okay,
1: yeah.
0: But we want to just kind of give you an example of what's coming in here.
1: Yeah, so Aubrey is talking about her husband, Trent.
0: What's up, Trent?
1: And she said, this hot father became a father a year ago on June 20th. Our baby boy was born at 28 weeks via emergency C-section. Mm. I was in the hospital for 5 days while our son went to Riley, and this hot zaddy had to do everything on his own. And he killed it. I wouldn't have been able to make it this past year without him. Not only is he smoking hot, but he's stepped up and has been the best dad to our boy in the world. On top of that, this zaddy is the biggest DMB fan that I've ever met and would love nothing more than to be able to give him this for his first father.
0: Okay.
1: Wow, that's cool.
0: Is this one of the pictures that you're going to show me now that
1: you
0: were laughing at during the break?
1: No. No, this is actually really sweet. So they had a preemie. And so because they had a preemie, like, just imagine if
2: that's
1: you
2: a human being. You don't have to call a preemie.
0: You could, well,
4: a baby that was born premature.
0: It's okay.
4: You just don't call a premature. They had a preemie.
5: We're having a feisty Monday.
0: Come on now.
5: I just
0: guys.
5: Need everyone to know.
0: Just
5: this.
0: Calm down on this stuff.
5: This is the feistiest Monday we've had. I get what you're saying.
1: Yeah. Because of that, she was in the hospital and couldn't, you know, help with the baby at all. So he is, this is a picture of him doing skin to skin with the baby.
0: Oh, the skin to skin. And let me see the baby.
1: Super, super very little. Sweet and hooked up to all the cords.
0: Oh, that's so sweet. But yes. I was hoping for like muscle picture, you know, hot daddy.
5: Sometimes it can be that.
4: That's what makes a daddy hot.
1: I mean,
4: somebody who loves babies.
0: Shut your mouth.
1: Doing Preemies. Skin to skin on your
0: so
1: tiny,
0: sweet.
1: Tiny baby.
5: Honestly, yes.
1: There's nothing hotter.
5: It's not all about like the physicals. Yes. But like what also makes a zaddy hot.
1: Yes. Okay.
5: Is being there.
4: Is holding preemies.
0: And
4: that's why I go to the hospital every day.
0: And find a preemie.
4: I offer to skin to skin a preemie.
0: Okay, I'm here to skin a preemie.
1: And that's why you've been asked never to go to the hospital
4: because I've not been
1: again.
4: Blessed physically, but I can make a woman think I'm attractive by skin to skinning a preemie.

0: free parking? Yeah, right.
1: Dad, I got a drink.
2: Whoa, whoa, whoa.
0: What?
1: Sunscreen's free too.
0: Yeah, right.
1: This was the best day ever.
0: Yeah, you're right.
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18: 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And do they really work? Well, first, let's talk about actual magnesium. That's an essential mineral that is needed for more than 300 different processes in the body, according to one dietitian. And most people get enough of it simply from the foods they eat. Now, if you're not getting enough, there are a few different types of supplements you can try. But as always, you should talk to your doctor before starting any new medication or supplement, whether it's prescription or over-the-counter. Now, when it comes to the science, we looked into this, and I gotta say, there's not a lot of strong evidence that magnesium supplements will actually help you sleep. They might help you manage pain, they might help you lower your stress levels, or work to get your muscles to relax. And maybe it's those things then that help you get some better sleep. I'm Dr. Sanjay Gupta, helping you live a better life.
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16: More and more people are using magnesium supplements to help them sleep. But are they safe? And do they really work? Well, first, let's talk about actual magnesium. That's an essential mineral that is needed for more than 300 different processes in the body, according to one dietitian. And most people get enough of it simply from the foods they eat. Now, if you're not getting enough, there are a few different types of supplements you can try. But as always, you should talk to your doctor before starting any new medication or supplement, whether it's prescription or over the counter. Now, when it comes to the science, we looked into this, and I gotta say, there's not a lot of strong evidence that magnesium supplements will actually help you sleep. They might help you manage pain, they might help you lower your stress levels, or work to get your muscles to relax. And maybe it's those things then that help you get some better sleep. I'm Dr. Sanjay Gupta, helping you live a better life.
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3: Yeah, I always have to go and see, okay, how is NBC showing this? How is Fox showing this? And see the comparison.
4: Right.
3: It's like, okay.
4: Because you have
3: another
4: to
3: story.
4: Know that it's being told a different way in both, you know, from many angles.
3: Mm-hmm.
4: But when you have trusted news where you go, they're just telling the information as it is, it's nice.
3: Yeah.
4: Until they fire Scott Pelley. And then finally, there was like a weird little moment between Jennifer Lopez and Brett Goldstein, who you might know best as Roy Kent from Ted Lasso.
3: Oh, yeah.
4: So hot. he and she have this movie coming up soon out of Netflix, Office Romance. And apparently there was just tons of chemistry and they were flirting all over the place. And everybody was like, okay, at the wrap party, they were all over each other. And they're like, they're probably going to date. It's fizzled since then. But they had like a very awkward moment with Savannah Guthrie on the Today Show, who just kept going, are you dating? Are you dating? And they were like, finally, like, no!
3: Stop it!
4: But she tried, for the record. But
3: thank
4: I
3: very
4: love
3: much.
4: Brett Goldstein.
3: Yeah, for sure. A whole new world. There he is. Bebo Bryson. And how old was he? 80-something? 87?
4: 75.
3: Oh. I just made up 87, I think.
4: Was he 93?
3: No.
4: Oh, okay.
3: That's when my grandma died. She was old. How old were your grandparents?
4: My grandparents were in their 90s.
3: And my grandma was 93.
4: I had 90s and 80s.
3: 80s and 90s? That's the best mix of music.
4: All right.
3: 80s and 90s.
4: My great grandma was 99 when she died, and she was like
3: 99.
4: Sharp until the end. She was so cool.
3: That's
4: she
3: crazy.
4: She was back in the Depression. She was a one-room schoolhouse teacher, and my grandpa was the mailman of the town.
3: Oh, wow.
4: So they got like gas rations because they got to keep their truck because of mail. And she had like just the coolest stories about going and collecting like milkweed pods for parachutes to help the war effort.
3: Oh, wow.
4: And like just a really cool lady.
3: That's
4: she was so
3: cool.
4: Fun.
3: To be able to talk to a parent like that, a grandparent like that, and have those stories.
4: I did an interview with her when I was in school, so we like recorded it and everything.
3: Well, you have that.
4: Yeah, it
3: that's
4: was really neat.
3: Okay, it's 9:03. Smiley Morning Show is on. Time for the news. Top three things you need to know. Ta-da. And here's what's going on.
5: This morning, a 12-year-old boy is fighting for his life after being shot in the face. It happened in Logansport, about an hour and a half north of Indianapolis. Medics airlifted him to a trauma center with what they considered life-threatening injuries. So far, police in Logansport aren't saying if that shooting was accidental or intentional.
6: An Indianapolis mom now is headed to prison for 1 year. This is what happened. She boarded a Greenwood school bus and attacked several students. Raven Barner says she thought those kids on the bus were bullying her son. And there's security video of the incident. And it shows Barner threatening the students, even encouraging her own son to fight them. Court documents reveal that Barner pleaded guilty to battery on a person less than 14 years old and also resisting law enforcement. And there's more. The boy's dad, Donquarius Ridley, also is facing charges in the incident, and he has a court date coming up in August. America is celebrating 250 years, and there's tons of celebrations that are planned all summer long.
5: And that means security is a top priority for all of those events. In fact, right now, Washington, D.C. is getting ready for next weekend's UFC fight. You may have seen some of the pictures on that on social media, and the Freedom 250 Grand Prix. So there will be bomb squads on standby at these events, along with the help of the U.S. Capitol Police. The FBI says they are not tracking any credible threats for these events so far.
7: You are going to see a large amount of law enforcement over this 250th celebration. They are there to keep you safe.
8: It comes as no surprise to anyone that D.C. on a normal day is a target-rich environment. And we are prepared for any threats, and we will work with our partners to address those.
6: And this is a good reminder as you partake in America 250 events this summer to be safe while you are out and about celebrating.
5: We are learning this morning the White House Correspondents' Dinner is being rescheduled. President Trump

0: Trump announced on Truth Social, the dinner will now be held on July 24th in D.C. And as you can imagine, there will be an enhanced security presence there after what happened on April 25th. That's when Cole Thomas Allen breached a security checkpoint at that dinner inside the Washington Hilton Hotel. The president says he will attend and he will speak at that event as well.
1: And now, Smiley Sucky Sports Report.
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3: Another chance for you to see Caitlin Clark and the Fever play locally. They're going to be doing a game tomorrow night, Gainbridge Fieldhouse, and they're playing the Atlanta Dream. So you might check that out.
4: Oh.
3: I think we're 4 wins, 4 losses right now, I believe, is what I saw. Next race for NASCAR will be the Michigan International Speedway. That's coming up on Sunday. IndyCar will be the Grand Prix of Illinois. That'll be on Sunday. The Indianapolis Indians, well, they played the St. Paul Saints in St. Paul yesterday and lost 6-7. Next up, still out there in St. Paul, 2 o'clock game today. Indy 11, our soccer team, next match is the USL Cup match, and it's on Saturday at the Mike downtown, and they're playing Forward Madison SC. They're so forward. You know?
4: Yes, the most forward.
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0: vacations and to celebrate. Here's Jim Gaffigan from the region. Oh, he's a Hoosier on Disneyland rides.
1: I stood in line for an hour and 15 minutes for the Dumbo ride. After a minute, I was like, I'm the Dumbo. I'm waiting to see myself. At the end of the line, there's just going to be a mirror and some guy going, Dumbo. Some of those rides at Disney, they make you realize how far we've come with amusement parks. Like, I was on that ride, It's a Small World. I was like, wow, there was a time when people found this entertaining? You could be on acid, you're like, I'm not getting anything here. I think I'll go back to staring at my hand. Yeah, that's better. If only I had two of these. Because a lot of those rides at Disney, they were developed in the 70s. There was no competition. They were making up rides. It was just some guy going, all right, how about a bumper car goes into a dark room and there's a picture of Winnie the Pooh. Ooh, here I got another one. What if we hollow out a log and throw them over a waterfall? We got their money. What are they going to do?
0: They already got your money. Love that. He's so funny. Couple of fun facts for you. In 1966, Pepsi tried to compete with Yoo-hoo, you know, the chocolate, yeah, magical chocolate drink that's not milk at all, by making their own chocolate drink. It was called Devil Shake.
2: Oh,
0: it was a huge failure.
2: Bold.
0: Yeah, and it lasted about a year. But
2: Devil
0: Pepsi did try.
2: Shake.
0: Yeah, Devil Shake. Let's see. The shortest commercial flight in the world is in Scotland. The flight goes between two islands in Orkney. Orkney?
3: Scotland?
0: Orkney, Scotland.
3: Orkney!
0: It lasts about 80 seconds.
2: 80 seconds!
0: By the time you get it up, wheels up.
2: You just up, down.
0: And touchdown. Yeah, 80 seconds.
2: That's fun.
0: But it gets you have to get there to get the island, I guess. LaCroix, sparkling water,
2: love
0: gets
2: it.
0: Its fancy French name from Wisconsin.
2: What?
0: Shut yeah. up! It's a cross between La Crosse, Wisconsin, where it's made, and St. Croix River in western Wisconsin.
2: That's really funny.
0: Officially, they pronounce it LaCroix, so it rhymes with enjoy, not LaCroix or LaCroix. Yeah, anything French might say it like LaCroix.
2: Good, but I'm glad no. I say it right.
0: Yeah, you're saying it right. LaCroix.
2: But you gotta love all those people who are running around like, yeah, it's LaCroix, it's French.
0: No,
2: and
0: it's
2: like,
0: Wisconsin.
2: No, it's Wisconsin, you jerks.
0: Let's see here. Fun facts. Fewer than 2% of NCAA student athletes go on to be go on to the professional level. The NCAA also estimates that the likelihood of even making it from high school sports to the NCAA level is about 6%.
2: So maybe you calm down at your kids' baseball games then.
0: He's going to be professional.
4: So true. Mm. I just keep telling people, like, and I'm guilty of it too. My son plays travel baseball, but if we spent, I mean, it's thousands of dollars for travel baseball. If we put all of that money in our 529s, then college would be paid for.
0: Yeah, yeah.
4: Like, why are we doing
0: and
4: this? Why,
0: and then here you are traveling from town to town.
4: Yeah,
0: going to Fort Wayne.
4: There.
0: Who wants to go to Fort Wayne?
4: Actually, Fort Wayne's kind of fun.
3: I like that you all believe that college will still be necessary for your children.
4: I will tell you, my son has been pushing back on that more than ever. Like,
0: really?
4: He's like, why would I do that? I spent all this money. I could, like, you know, do something.
0: Go right into something.
4: Yeah.
0: Yeah.
3: Yeah, and AI will help you do just about anything you want to do. YouTube University, AI, and boom, go do whatever you want.
4: Yeah.
0: Yeah.
3: Save all the money.
0: 90% of all crawfish consumed in the U.S. is produced in
2: Louisiana?
0: That's right, Louisiana.
2: Oh, makes sense.
0: Interesting. Okay, now the answer to why we shake hands when we meet a stranger.
2: Oh,
3: interesting.
0: We shake hands to show... This started long ago, that we're unarmed. It was also a sign of trust that you believed the person wasn't going to take out a sword and murder you or fight you.
2: Makes sense.
0: Yeah. Shake
2: it's
0: your
2: like
0: hand.
2: You're everyone like, see your hands.
0: I'm committing to this.
3: But why do we
0: don't
3: shake one hand? We should be shaking both hands.
2: Right?
0: Yeah, because the other one
3: should be
0: still
3: crisscrossing. Yeah.
4: Well, but you shake the person's right hand and they're right-handed.
2: It's the weapon hand.
4: So it's going to be hard, you know, if they're...
0: What if you're a left-handy?
2: Well, then you kill people with hands.
0: Oh, yeah. My son could get away with that. My dad could get away with that.
2: Yeah.
0: They're both lefties.
2: You know what they say to their... I was reading this book by a body language expert, and she says, like, the palm of your hand, showing the palm of your hand to somebody is, like, a way of saying, like, I'm a safe person, it's okay.
3: Oh, really?
2: For, kind of for the same
3: reasons.
2: They're
3: waving almost.
2: So they're like, when you wave with a wide, flat hand, yeah, it's nicer. It's like, hey, it's
0: saying,
2: okay,
0: hey,
2: it's more friendly.
0: Oh, huh. Interesting. Mm-hmm. Okay.
4: I do the finger.
0: Oh, oh, do you flip them off?
4: The flip. No. Just like the wave. The waves. The fingering.
0: Just the fingers,
4: waves.
0: Like jazz hands almost?
4: A little bit, yeah.
0: Yeah, I don't know. Maybe not jazz hands. No one is quite sure the origin of the tennis scoring system, but it's been documented as far as back as to the 15th century.
4: Wow.
0: So long ago.
4: It doesn't make any sense.
0: Yeah. Now, here's a question for you. Are zebras white with black stripes or black with white stripes?
2: Ooh, good question.
0: According to science, their skin and their default hair color is black. And the white stripes are created by the lack of production of melanin,
2: yeah,
0: in those striped areas.
4: Oh, wow.
0: Kind of weird, huh?
2: Yeah. Don't want a weird zebra to fall asleep, though.
0: Oh, is that? Yes, don't melatonin. Don't let him eat turkey.
2: No, zebra licking.
0: Oh, no. Ancient Roman gladiators, were mostly vegetarian. Their diet consisted of barley, beans, and dried fruit.
2: Oh.
0: And they're so strong.
2: They were so strong.
0: So I guess you can eat just barley, beans, and dried fruit and have tons of muscle, too. Blue whales and fin whales can interbreed, even though the genetic distance between them is the same as that between a human and a gorilla.
2: Wow, and they can interbreed.
3: Weird.
0: So,
3: but those noises are interesting.
0: Will? Is it? Oh, yeah. There you go.
3: Make like a gorilla.
0: There's some fun facts for you.
3: Very fun.
0: Enjoy the sunshine. We're going to get up to about 82 today. It's going to be sunny the next couple of days. More Smiley Morning Show in just a second.
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0: That is a huge giveaway, and we're doing it again at 11 o'clock. 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
29: Hey, it's Nikki from the Smiley Morning Show. Here are some things you may have missed overnight, brought to you by Zero Res.
30: If you're trying on bathing suits for the summer, you just want to know it looks good. Who do you ask? Well, women, ironically, always ask their boyfriends or their husbands. But boyfriends and husbands have been trained very well to answer the question,
31: does this make my butt look smaller?
30: With the answer,
31: your butt looks fine.
30: You might need to call in a best friend. If you're a parent and there is somebody who owes you child support, just know they won't be going on a trip to Italy because the State Department is preparing to revoke passports to Americans who owe significant amounts of unpaid child support.
32: Apparently, that was bullshit. It's not a formally recognized legal defense for not paying child support.
30: So they won't be allowed to travel internationally until those debts are settled.
32: So my dad accumulated all this debt to the state. When he dies years back, I had to reconcile all that. So you're telling me that I need to sell the house I grew up in where my mama still lives so I can pay y'all my own child support? And she was like, can we call you back?
30: If you tend to chew loudly, it might be helping you because research has found that loud chewers tend to eat fewer snacks than quieter ones. The noisy munching sound that they make tends to make you more aware of your mouth, which forces you to eat more mindfully because you can hear it.
33: Wheezing.
34: Dude, you're wheezing now.
33: You slow down. 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
34: This is what America's about, okay? 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
33: Shut up. 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
30: Now, whether or not people want to eat snacks with you, that's on you.
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34: This is a chimichanga.
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0: little good.
1: All we need is a little good news. In fact, that's what we're going to do this morning. We're going to invite you to call in and give the good news to us.
2: I need this.
1: I know you do, Tony. Yeah. If you got something good going on in your life, you're welcome to call into the show right now. 317-228-1099. Maybe you're getting married this weekend. You found a $20 bill in your jacket. And you're like, oh, that's good news, too.
2: Oh.
1: Tell us something good.
3: Tell me something good.
1: Oh, yeah. That's right. Tell us something good right now. 317-228-1099. Because, you know, often in the news, it's just crummy murders and death and stuff.
4: So. Negativity.
1: Phone is 317-228-1099. We're waiting for your call now. Thank you. Do it. I know you got some in mind.
2: Maybe I got a good news.
1: Oh, you do? What is it?
2: You know, my cat, I've had him for like a little over a year now.
1: Yeah. Chaos.
2: Chaos.
1: The cat.
2: Yes. He's very like, he can be very standoffish. Recently, he sat next to me on the couch.
1: Get out of here.
2: No big deal.
1: Wow. That is really cool, though.
2: It only took a year and a half.
1: I know. That's a good start, though. Today, well, I can give you some good news. Weather-wise, cool start, but we'll get up to 82 with sunshine. Tomorrow, sunny, 83. And then on Friday, sunny, high clouds with a high of 84. Right now in Indy, we are sitting at, looks like 57 degrees.
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1: 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We need some good news today.
2: Mm-hmm.

0: free parking? Yeah, right.
1: Dad, I got a drink.
2: Whoa, whoa, whoa.
0: What?
1: Sunscreen's free too.
0: Yeah, right.
1: This was the best day ever.
0: Yeah, you're right.
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15: A better life with Dr. Sanjay Gupta.
16: 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But are they safe? And do they really work? Well, first, let's talk about actual magnesium. That's an essential mineral that is needed for more than 300 different processes in the body, according to one dietitian. And most people get enough of it simply from the foods they eat. Now, if you're not getting enough, there are a few different types of supplements you can try. But as always, you should talk to your doctor before starting any new medication or supplement, whether it's prescription or over-the-counter. Now, when it comes to the science, we looked into this, and I gotta say, there's not a lot of strong evidence that magnesium supplements will actually help you sleep. They might help you manage pain, they might help you lower your stress levels, or work to get your muscles to relax. And maybe it's those things then that help you get some better sleep. I'm Dr. Sanjay Gupta, helping you live a better life.
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12: 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There's a term for that: social offloading. And experts we talked to warned that this habit could be stunting emotional growth, leaving an already isolated generation who came of age during the pandemic even less prepared for the messiness of human interaction. Sure, AI can help you polish whatever it is you're looking to say, but that's not very human, right? It's the messiness that makes our interactions with each other so real. It's also what makes them so validating, help us to develop our confidence, our voice, our deep bonds with each other. Psychiatrists we talked to encouraged turning to family or friends when you're struggling to express yourself. They are keen to help. I'm Dr. Sanjay Gupta, helping you live a better life.
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midday, baby. It's Will. Welcome to Middays, very middays with me. I've got two chances at that BTS Flyaway and Post Malone and Jelly Roll tickets on my show. Stick around. We'll be back at ZPL. Now listen.

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19: Today it's going to be in the low 80s and sunny all day. Drops into the 50s tonight. And then tomorrow, mid-80s and mostly sunny. Two gorgeous days.
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0: don't know if this makes sense, but you're my hallelujah. 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
0: Cameras point and shoot. 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

95 ZPL, I'm Will. 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

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I'm Will ZPL. And. What?

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21: Indianapolis weather. Today it's in the low 80s and sunny all day. Drops into the 50s tonight. And then tomorrow, mid 80s and mostly sunny all day. Two gorgeous days.

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1: Somber Homewrecker. That's the name of this song. Somber is a dude making indie modern rock. Blew up on TikTok like 2 years ago, and now he's doing huge sold out tours, including one this fall where he'll stop in India in November. So there we go.

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I'm Will, 99.5 ZPL. 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
9: If you're caring for an aging parent, you may feel quite often that you're alone in what you're doing. But you're not, not by a long shot. According to a new report by the Pew Research Center, 10% of U.S. adults are caring for a parent over age 65. Millions more are caring for a spouse or partner 65 or older. Beyond the sheer numbers, this report, perhaps unsurprisingly, found a major difference in caregiver well-being between men and women. One psychologist we spoke to suggested thinking 5 years in the future and imagining where you are right now. Will you be glad you took something on, or regretful that you didn't? You also need to cut yourself some slack, he said, especially women. Don't try to shoulder all of the burden by yourself. You might need to ask for help before you burn out. You'll be so glad you did. I'm Dr. Sanjay Gupta, helping you live a better life.
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PL, you need some fun stuff to do this weekend? Well, if you want to go see a show, Chris Kattan from SNL is at Helium Comedy Club. And if you want to go watch a sports thing, Indy 11, our soccer team, they're home at the Mike downtown for a USL Cup match on Saturday. So there you go. There's some options.

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1: Hi, it's Gracie Abrams with my new song, Hit the Wall. 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
1: Being on the road definitely influences creative output, I would say. I think there's just this kind of different frequency that your nervous system is operating, you know, on, and it can be really helpful and kind of fuel sometimes, in my experience, like a delirious kind of edge to songwriting, which I've appreciated very much in the past. And it also can be a bit dysregulating, which sometimes means that I don't write music for a couple weeks at a time, and that can feel nerve-wracking in its own way. But I think I try again to just be really present with touring.

0: That was Gracie Abrams' Hit the Wall. 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
25: Indianapolis weather. Today it's going to be in the low 80s and sunny. Drops into the 50s tonight. And then tomorrow, mid-80s and mostly sunny. Just two real nice days.
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Ooh, Olivia Dean, the bossa nova queen here on ZPL. I'm Will. Happy hump day afternoon. Hump something if you want to. 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

Yo, I'm Will, 99.5 ZPL. Coming up in about 10 minutes, I have a national keyword for that BTS Blitz flyaway. That's your chance to win a free trip to go see BTS on their tour later this year. But right now, I forgot to do it earlier because I'm a dummy, but I've got Post Malone and Jelly Roll tickets. They're here a week from Friday, on Friday, June 12th at Lucas Oil. You could win Post Malone and Jelly Roll tickets right now by texting the word POST, P-O-S-T, to 317-228-1099. Text POST to 228-1099 right now. You could win tickets. And then I have more tickets in a minute.

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I'm Will. Happy Wednesday afternoon. You want to go see BTS? 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That's your keyword for this BTS trip. I'm rooting for you. Good luck. All I know.

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0: lionfish, anemone, tamarin, lorikeet. Pythons are the best. How many is that?
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13: A better life with Dr. Sanjay Gupta.
14: Did you know that almost half the vegetables and more than three quarters of the fruit that we eat in this country come from just one state, California? Yeah, it's true. And according to a new report by the Environmental Working Group, a health advocacy organization, a lot of this produce is tainted with PFAS, which are sometimes referred to as forever chemicals. Why? Well, the EPA says pesticides keep America's food supply safe, abundant, and affordable. And of course, these chemicals are used in every state, not just California. Now, if you are worried, though, about how much you're consuming, the best thing to do is to buy organic produce, if and when you can. Organic or not, you should rinse all fruits and vegetables under running water. Don't use any soap. And as one epidemiologist told us, use a brush on sturdier items like carrots, potatoes, and cucumbers. I'm Dr. Sanjay Gupta, helping you live a better life.
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99.5 ZPL, I'm Crash, and the first thing I'm doing today is helping out Ariana Grande. A lot of people are saying she's changing her voice because of Wicked, or she's putting on some kind of persona, and I did find out she deliberately changes her speaking voice to avoid long-term damage. It's actually called vocal placement, so that's what she's doing. Here's her latest track. Enjoy.

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24: Indianapolis weather. Mother Nature bringing the heat. I like it. Tonight, low around 60. Up tomorrow, maybe a few afternoon clouds. Otherwise, sunny across the board and warmer. High close to 85.
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1: All right, so we got an opportunity for you to go check out Post Malone, Jelly Roll, the big ass stadium tour that was not good enough the first time. 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
13: Did you know that almost half the vegetables and more than three quarters of the fruit that we eat in this country come from just one state, California? Yeah, it's true. And according to a new report by the Environmental Working Group, a health advocacy organization, a lot of this produce is tainted with PFAS, which are sometimes referred to as forever chemicals. Why? Well, the EPA says pesticides keep America's food supply safe, abundant, and affordable. And of course, these chemicals are used in every state, not just California. Now, if you are worried, though, about how much you're consuming, the best thing to do is to buy organic produce, if and when you can. Organic or not, you should rinse all fruits and vegetables under running water. Don't use any soap. And as one epidemiologist told us, use a brush on sturdier items like carrots, potatoes, and cucumbers. I'm Dr. Sanjay Gupta, helping you live a better life.

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Side of the top of the hour here on 99.5 ZPL. Ha! I can't do that very long. Anyway, just past 4 o'clock, we got your chance to go check out Post Malone and Jelly Roll. Big ass.

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We got a chance for you right now to go check out Post Malone and Jelly Roll, the big-ass stadium tour. Not good enough to do it one time. We got to do her again. We got to run it back. If you're caller 9-228-1099, you'll be able to go to the show because I'll give you tickets. So call me now. Like I said, 228-1099 on ZPL. Just the

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4: 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And playing my new music with the band always influences the sound. I think I'm so lucky to work with such a talented group of people in our band and crew who all have their own, set of expertise and instincts as individual artists, and to see that come together is a thrill. We have so much fun in rehearsals trying all different versions of songs, and then right now as we gear up to take this album live, we've already been making lots of tweaks, which is a lot of fun. And I think, I very much have the fans in mind when we're in rehearsals. I'm like, what will they feel extra hard? So it's all about crafting that experience.

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16: Rolling out them 60-degree lows. Bring them on. Partly cloudy tonight. Low, like I said, around 60. Up tomorrow, Mother Nature definitely bringing the heat. I'm here for it. 1 month from July 4th, the high is going to be close to 90.
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1: Oh my God, am I the caller?
0: I mean, right now you are the caller. You're not caller 9, but you are the caller because you're the only caller, the one that's on the air right now. Hello.
1: Hello.
0: Hi, caller. You're on the air.
1: Hi. Did I win?
0: No.
1: Damn.
0: I hate to be the bearer of bad news, but I will present you with another opportunity. You could be going to see Rubber Duck Days or the Holiday in the Sky drone show at Holiday World if you want to stick around till 5.
1: Okay. All righty.
0: I don't even have to twist your arm. That's what's great about this job.
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12: Taking a quick look at your Indy traffic. Right now, the news is saying that I-74 eastbound has been closed due to a crash in Shelby County. You might want to steer clear because it looks like everything's at a standstill in that area. Also, we do have an accident with two right lanes blocked. I-70 East, that's at Emerson Avenue, exit 87, and is backed up to I-65, exit 83, with stop traffic and delays up to 20 minutes as of right now.
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0: Is that Corey with a Y or with an I? What up?
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0: Yeah, what's crazy is we're not doing any giveaways right now.
1: Are you really? Okay, what do I win?
0: Oh, no, we don't have anything till 5 o'clock.
1: I'll call back then. Thank you, man.
0: Yeah, we got Holiday World tickets at 5, so she would love that.
1: All right, thank you.

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1: Never thought that I'd hear Tame Impala on CPL. Maybe they played on here before. I gotta check the playlist. It's our latest Dracula ZPL.

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I'm Crash. Apparently, I don't say my name enough on the radio. I'm Crash. I kid. Anyway, if you're calling 9-228-1099, hook it up with a pair of tickets to go to Holiday World and Splash and Safari. Let's do this. You

0: 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Who's this?
1: This is Lindsay.
0: Lindsay, where are you calling from?
1: Fishers.
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1: 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Oh, sorry, that's my kid in the car with his iPad.
0: It is all good. You were caller 9. 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

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I'm Crash. Here's the deal. BTS is on the road. We got a chance for you to go to one of six cities to see them live with your plus one. Anywhere like New York, Dallas, Boston, LA. The list goes on and on. Round trip air, hotel, tickets to the show to see BTS. 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
14: Indianapolis weather. For tonight, low around 60. Got those partly cloudy skies hanging around. And then for your thirsty Thursday, Mother Nature bringing the heat. Going to be between 85 and 90 with no rain in the forecast.
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0: It's Nightly with Jade and Tyler, halfway through the week, halfway to the weekend. It's hump day, and it's all downhill from here.
1: Speaking of, when you say that, do you mean that as a good thing or a bad thing?
0: Well, I guess when you ask me, yeah, that could sound a little dark, but to me, it's like, it's easy going from this point. That's usually how I look at it. What about you?
1: See, I see the opposite. When it's all downhill, it means things are going in the crapper, like things ain't great.
0: Well, hopefully that's not the case tonight. Hopefully that's not the case for the rest of the week.
1: I will say, though, Jade, people sided with me. 2,000 people weighed in, and at the end of it, 87% said they think things are getting worse. So you are the small amount of 13% that you think things are getting easier.
0: Uh-oh. Maybe I need to switch up my lingo tonight.
1: But good for you for being positive.

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1: This is my type of era. The summer era is my type of era because I'm like the grill master, and I take pride in that. So I can grill anything from steak to vegetables to fruit, anything. I can get it done on the grill, and I'm excited. That makes me feel like I'm a man.
2: I was just about to say, do you know how many people can't do that? Myself included. So honestly, big flex. Pull them Jesus sandals in that spatula out. Come on.
1: Hating on the Jesus sandals, but I'm going to rock them. Also, this survey came out. 53% of men, they consider themselves they think meat is masculine, so they like to get behind the grill. And I mean, we go back to even before like dinosaurs. Didn't like the cave guys like go out and get an animal and tear it in with their bare hands and cook it for their family? Of course they did.
2: I'm immediately thinking of those visuals that I saw in that Netflix documentary about what's that guy that was feeding his children like raw meat and they were living in the woods? Liver King.
1: Yes, Liver King. Yeah, he was something else, like eating like just disgusting meat stuff.
2: Ugh. But is meat masculine? That is funny. I don't know. I feel like, yeah, men love them a good turkey leg at the Renaissance Fair or Disney World. Yeah.
1: You're telling me you're not feeling a little tougher when you're into a nice steak?
2: I do. There's a little mask energy that comes with that. But I am one of those well-done girlies that gets judged at the table because I shake the whole table since it's done so well. Yeah.
1: I knew that. I knew two things. That one, you would like it well done, and two, you'd put ketchup on it.
2: No ketchup, but you will clown me for my well done. How do you take your meat?
1: Pink inside. It's got to be medium rare.
2: Okay, he's a classy man. I get it.
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0: Tyler, have you ever heard when people say, I think mosquitoes are attracted to my blood?
1: Yes, mostly in the South.
0: That's a Southern thing, you think? Do you think that that's a real thing? Like, are some of us more prone to be bit up this summer than others?
1: Debatable, but isn't that what bug spray is for, to keep the mosquitoes away? But apparently that's not the case.
0: Wait, what do you mean?
1: You know how, like us as humans, we're kind of, some of us like weird smells. Like, I love the smell of gasoline, or like when your furnace turns on for the first time in the wintertime. Well, mosquitoes are attracted to DEET, which is what's in most insect repellents.
0: So now we're spraying ourselves and doing the complete opposite. Now the mosquitoes are coming to attack. Uh-oh. Well, I'm glad you put us on, because I need to know this next time I go to the grocery store. DEET. Okay. That's not bad. I mean, that's fine. Who knew?

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0: Taylor Swift is back with new music, and I don't know how she gets the time planning this massive wedding that we hear is about less than a month away. It's Nightly with Jade and Tyler. Jade, you excited for new Taylor Swift?
1: I am, and I feel like the rumors on the street are we're going to get a little country twang in this one.
0: So the song is called I Knew It, I Knew You, and it's going to drop on Friday. Of course, you'll hear it right here on Nightly with Jade and Tyler. This wasn't on my bucket list. I didn't see her doing like a movie song this year.
1: I'm with you. Not on my 2026 bingo card at all, but I'm so excited, and it's so funny because I know the detectives that were looking at those billboards counting those 13 clouds were like, I knew it. I just freaking knew it. So I love knowing that she got to see an early version of the screening. Immediately went home. Like, I connect with Jesse and her story, you know, Jesse the cowgirl, and wrote us up a banger that we're going to get to ride out to all weekend.
0: I had a friend who did some research, and Andy from Toy Story, apparently he was born in 1989. Taylor was born.
1: Wow. I love how all of these things just, the red line is crazy. So when does the movie come out? When can we go see it with our friends and family?
0: June.

0: It's Nightly with Jaden Tyler. Night crew, if you're here, you're already in. And I'm kind of worried. I'm thinking about my people that may not have AC in their cars this summer. I had someone call into the radio station earlier, and she was like, I haven't had AC in my house for 20 years, but there's some rebate going on, and I finally got AC. And I was just like, oh, man, thank God, right in time for summer. I can't imagine something being wrong with my car.
1: Yeah, that's the worst. Like, my situation, I have a hybrid. My everything else is fine in the car. The hybrid system is not. Apparently, if they need to replace the battery in the hybrid, it's $4,000 to $5,000, which is insane. So I'm not really happy with hybrid cars right now at the moment. But
0: damn, that is crazy. Because first of all, shout out to you for being environmentally friendly. We love that. We love that, T. But what's the update? When are you going to be able to be back cruising and hitting these streets?
1: No clue. Apparently, you got to be a certified hybrid technician to work on these things, because apparently, like, one small move, I was told, it's like life or death. Like, you could touch something and it just blow up. So we don't know yet. But I do spend a lot of time in my car. Like, I'm one of those guys that eats in the car. I do vacuum it like every other week, so I make sure it's not dirty. But my car's my happy place, and I'm missing it. And I'm saying that because there's a story done that said 40% of us say that their car is their happy place.
0: I agree. It's like kind of a energy transformation mobile. You turn up your favorite hits and you feel like you're just, I don't know, becoming a different, a new good energy. But I'm jealous. I'm not as good at keeping my car clean. I love when a man keeps his car clean. So shout out to you.
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19: 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I told you the dog.

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0: Nightly with Jade and Tyler. And Tyler, have you seen the viral tweet post that says Shakira is to the World Cup, is to FIFA what Mariah Carey is to Christmas?
1: That makes sense because, yeah, Mariah, she likes to defrost in November. Then here, there, she's like right in our face afterwards. So, yes, I understand that.
0: Yes, listen, what Shakira did with Waka Waka for in 2014 for the FIFA World Cup then, I'm so excited to see what she and Burna Boy are going to be bringing to the stage.
1: Yeah, it will get underway Thursday, June 11th, the first game, Mexico versus South Africa. It's going to be in Mexico City as, 16 major cities. You got, 12 here in the United States, Mexico, Canada, the musical artists. You got anywhere from Alanis Morissette to Shakira, Madonna, and BTS are going to be doing the finale halftime performance. There's going to be a lot going on. It's going to be exciting for the next 2 months.